And I hear you ask. 20 Regent Road, Great Yarmouth, Norfolk. 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
5: Well, good afternoon and welcome. Yes, my name is Martin P. You're listening to Boot Boy Radio. Just want to say a big, massive thank you to DJ Marky J there. Another great show. And catch you again next week. Okay, how are we all doing? Yes, back from Skegge Reggae. What a weekend that was. And, what a fabulous weekend. I'll tell you more about that a little bit later. But let's get right into it, shall we? And I'll start off as we normally do on a Wednesday. And this is Dr. Rindu. And hello, good evening.

there you go. Yeah, a bit of Dr. Ringding there. And hello, good evening. Okay, just want to say hello to everybody. Nora's locked on over in Wolverhampton there. So hope you okay, Nora, not in too much pain. Okay, next up, and a bit of Blue Killer, I think, and this is Skinhead Reggae.

there you go. Yeah, a bit of blue colour there, all the way from Germany, and Skinhead Reggae. Okay, yeah, what a tune that is. Okay, yeah, Skinhead Reggae, what a weekend. Just wanted to thank everybody from F Troop and all the organisers of Skinhead Reggae, and yeah, what a weekend. Totally fabulous. Great weekend from Thursday right through till the Monday. I'm already booked for next year, so looking forward to that. Okay, is what I've not played for quite a while is the Gay Lads and Sock It To Me, Baby.

Oh, there you go. Yeah, the gay lads and "Suck It to Me, Baby." What a tune that is! And as I was delving through the archives this morning, and I found this one. I've not played this for quite some time. Who fancies a bit of Laura Aitken and Sally Brown? She

Oh, there you go. Yeah, but a lot of Aiken there and the original Sally Brown. No, what a tune, eh? I never get sick of that tune. Okay, here's one before we enter the ad break. Here's the Tenors and Reggae Gill.

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Pride, St-

Oh, there you go. Yeah, a bit of Tutti the Maydells there and Reggae God Soul. Okay, I got sent this next track by Monty Naismith of Roddy the Simmer fame. And he put this together. And this is Monty and Scar Party.

0: party.
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2: 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Yeah, that was Roy Monty Naismith and his new single. That's called Scar Party. Okay, one more before we hit the two-tone segment. And here's the Kingstonians and mix it up.

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Yeah, there's Kingstonians and Mix It Up. And okay, yeah, this part of the show, we turn over to the two-tone segment, and it's purely two-tone from now till top of the hour. So we're going to start off with one from Specials and Gangsters. All right, let's start that from the beginning, shall we? Don't know why it always starts towards the end of that. Here we go.

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Pride, style, and unity since 1969.

Oh, there you go. Yeah, Bad Manners and Skinhead love affair even. Okay, last one in this little two-tone segment is going to be one from the Specials and Rudy, a message to you.

0: Oh, there you go. Hope you enjoyed that little two-tone segment, and gonna start off with this.
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5: Oh, there you go. Okay, who fancies a bit of punk then? Well, here we go.

Oh, there you go. Yeah, Sex Pistols and Anarchy in the UK. You're right. What a tune. I actually queued up right to buy that when it first got released. And I was one of the first people to have that on a 12-inch version too, and I've still got it today. Okay, I'm going to finish this little punk segment with one of my favourites here, Cox Baron, England Belongs to Me.

Oh, there you go. Yeah, there's the little £5 segment there. Williams Cox Barron, England Belongs to Me, one of my favourites. Okay, let's have a bit of Looney Tunes now. Really looking forward to seeing this band. They're going to be live at the Big One Festival down in Shawfield in November. And it happens to be my birthday weekend, Sue, so I'll be enjoying that. Okay, here's Rules of the Game.

Oh, there you go. Yeah, that's Looney Tunes and Rules of the Game. Okay, this next track, I was sent this by my good mate Mr. Jolly last week. And back in the day, the Hot Knives, they wrote the track called Dave and Mary, and it's one of their classic tunes. And I played it last week. And this next track is by a band called New Tonic. Oh, if you get a chance to see New Tonic, please do go and see them. They're a brilliant band, and they play a lot of their own stuff. But this is their take on the Hot Knives track, Dave and Mary. So have a listen, see what you think.

No matter what the people say, this sound leads the way. It's the order of the day from your boss DJ, I, Junadel. Up it from the top to the very last. Draw.

Oh, there you go. Yeah, a bit of Junior Dell and the D-Lights there and Street Tough. Okay, I'm afraid times have caught up with me again. I've had a fantastic time this afternoon. I hope you have too. And I just want to thank each and every one of you for joining me. And a big, massive thank you to everybody who's been sharing on my Facebook and Podomatic stuff. Please, please carry on what you do, because we can't do this without you. Podomatic, we are doing great, but we just want to push it that little bit more, so perhaps we can get the number one spot.

Hey, I'm going to be off now, and you got Ari Grande coming up, and a bit of Kathleen Scarron Reggae Show at 5 o'clock. So whatever you do for the rest of the day, have a great day, and whatever you're doing on the weekend, just take care, stay safe, and enjoy yourself. So I'll be back next week, and a bit of a quiet weekend for me. I'm going to chill out for a bit, I think, and I just catch up with all my chores, because I'm off to do my laundry now, and so it's tough at the top. So I'll catch you all next week, and take care.

Let's try that again, shall we? That's me, Martin P. I'm out of here. So I'll catch you all next week. All right, bye for now.

0: 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A fistful of Skar in Leeds. 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Skalloween in Dumfries, Scotland. The Melton Scarfest in Melton Mowbray, Leicestershire. The Two Tone Village in Coventry. 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
5: Well, good morning, good afternoon, good evening, and good night, ladies and gentlemen, and welcome to another Saturday night. We are starting up the Club A Go Go. The lights are on, the decks are ready, and we're going to bring you some fantastic tunes over the next 2 hours. So, if you're just getting up in the morning with your morning cuppa, some great records to start you on your way. If you're having your lunch somewhere nice and quiet, bang the radio on. And if you're just getting ready to go out, well, hopefully this will set you up for a cracking night. So, I'm going to start off with a bit of Northern Soul for you, with the sound of Homer Banks.

Oh yeah, the Shadow Home of Angst there. Absolutely fantastic. So, one of my all-time favourites now. A little bit too early for Debbie's favourites, but you know what? It's never too early for the sound of Gene Chandler.

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And I can take care of myself. Right, to Detroit we go. Chris Peterson, seen alive, this, just as much.

Oh, what a great record that is. Sandy Sheldon, You're Gonna Make Me Love You. Absolutely fantastic. Takes me back to the all-nighter days in the early 80s. So I'm staying with the ladies and staying with the sound of this.

Oh, the sound of Peggy March there. And If You Loved Me, what a fantastic voice she's got. Stay with the ladies, and this again takes me back to the scooter rallies of the early 80s, and the sound of Miss Beverly Ann.

Yes, as I said, the brilliant Herb Ward and Honest to Goodness. What a tune that is. We move on, and this Night of Tunes, and this Melvin Davis, and this I Must Love You.

Yes, Carl Douglas, 1968, years and years before he did Kung Fu Fighting and all that sort of stuff. What a tune. Serving the Sentence of Life, absolutely brilliant. Right, coming up next. This guy is on in Detroit next year again. When we were there, we saw him. This is Tommy Good, and he sang this. This is Baby, I Miss You.

Yes, Tommy Good and Baby I Miss You on a Gordy label. And we stay with the Motown sound, and this is probably the best version of an Isley Brothers classic. This is Tammy Terrell.

Oh yeah, sound of Tammy Terrell there, This Old Heart of Mine. Do you know what? She made some fantastic records. Such a shame. All the records she could have given to the music industry, but unfortunately taken too soon. But I'm staying with the ladies with the sound of this. Smart.

Oh yeah, Baby Cakes, the sound of Loretta Williams there. Love that tune, absolutely fantastic. This next one, never hear it played anywhere, but Gloria Parker has got a fantastic voice, and this is an amazing, amazing record.

Yes, Gloria Parker, hello, baby, goodbye too. As Deb said, never gets played anywhere, you never hear it anywhere, but what a great tune. And we go back to Detroit, and we go back to Pied Piper Productions. This, the flip side of the Cavaliers, Hold to My Baby, this is Dance Little Girl.

Yes, the Pied Piper Productions of the Cavaliers. And that's the flip side, as I said, to Hold to My Baby. That's called Dance Little Girl. And while we stay in flip sides, and this, Willie Kendrick, and this is the flip side to Change Your Ways, and what a tune this is.

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1: What a great tune there by Willie Kendrick. You know what? You don't know, unless you flip these records over, what hidden gems there are on the other side.

Yes, Billy Bland, Let the Little Girl Dance on a UK London label. And we stay with that label for this. This is Barbara George. I Know You Don't Love Me Anymore.

0: Yes, Barbara George, and I Know You Don't Want Me Anymore. And that was a massive tune on the mod scene at one time.
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0: Yes, Royal Menswear, Prince Regent, both of Great Yarmouth, the home of Boot Boy Radio. And without them and the other sponsors we've got, you wouldn't have a radio station. So just when you're there, get in the shop, have a look around, buy something if you're into that sort of thing. Fabulous new stuff. And Prince Regent, get you some beer down your neck. Anyway, I've got one more and then Deb's coming on. And this is still on the London label. And this is The Showman. And this is The Wrong Girl.

Oh, yes, and the showman there. And the wrong girl. Right, I'm going to play a few LP tracks. Only way to play a track if it's coming on LP and not released on a single. For us, it's LP only. So the next few tracks are LP only.

Oh yeah, sound of Bobby Hutton there from the LP Piece of the Action. So next LP, this one, Coming Home, and the sound of Mr. Clyde McFatter.

Yes, Mr. Clyde McFatter there, and from the LP Welcome Home original cut. And coming up next, I'm staying with the LPs for a bit. This is JJ Barnes and The Only Way to Play Sweet Sherry.

Yes, from the Rare Stamps LP. JJ Barnes on one side, Steve Mancha on the other. That is the only way to play Sweet Cherry. And we stay in Detroit, this Jack Montgomery, and this is the flip side to Dearly Beloved.

0: Oh yes, and Jack Montgomery there in the B-side of Dearly Beloved, and Do You Believe It? As I said, flip those records over because there are some absolute gems on the other side. Okay, Club of Go-Go. It's all about mixing it up, a little bit of this, a little bit of that. And you guys who know me know that I like a little bit of rocking tune. So here we go. Carl Mann on the LP. The only way to play it, and this.
1: Well, I don't care.

Oh yeah, LP track only there in the sound of Carman. Light Man, absolutely fantastic. What a tune. Staying with the rocking now with the sound of this one. Mr. Chuck Miller.

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0: There you go. Back to the tunes. Stay on Boot Boy Radio. This Saturday night, lots of great shows on. And you can just sit and listen all night long, like some of you already do. Anyway, this, The Volumes.

there, Sam. The volume's there. And that same old feeling, you know, tunes like that make the hair stand up on the back of your neck. Remember seeing those at Prestatyn many moons ago. Absolutely fantastic.

Oh yes, any hesitations there. And she won't come back. Again, hairs on the back of your neck. Massive, massive tune. Now, Debbie's favourite section. These are all Debbie's favourites. But this one especially really does it for me, with the sound of Kenny Shepherd.

the fantastic sounds of Kenny Shepherd. What difference does it make? And we've even got the hand claps in this record room. Right, coming up next, back to the Motown label of the VIP, and this, The Vowels, featuring Maurice Chestnut on lead vocal.

Yes, the Vowels, as I said, featuring Maurice Chestnut, who was favourite for that big classic Northern Soul, Too Darn Soulful. And that's Tell Me. Right, ringleaders.

Oh yes, and the ringleaders there, absolutely fantastic. Right, back to the LP only tracks. This one was covered up in the 80s, and now we found out what it originally is, and we love it.

Oh yeah, Lonely Man by The Outsiders on album number 2. We believe, we know it's covered up as Help Me, but we believe it was covered up by the Detroit Shakers. Correct us if we're wrong. Staying with the LP only tracks.

There you go, Stevie Wonder's cover of Edwin Starr's I Want My Baby Back. Probably the best version, I think. But anyway, back to some classics, and this, the brilliant Cashelers.

Yes, the Cachalers, dance. How good is that? Those early days at Wigan Casino, absolutely massive that was, until they put it out on that Pie Disco Demand and then it suddenly died a death. Coming up, stay with the classics, Frankie and the Classicals.

yeah, Sean and Frankie in the Classicals there. Absolute floor filler. What should I do? Okay, so next one for me. I like this version. This is the sound of the Frankie Valli and his version of the Velours classic, I'm Gonna Change.

Oh yeah, it's under Frankie Valens, the Four Seasons, and their version of the Blues classic, I'm Gonna Change. Staying with this one, now I love this record, I made Mark go out and buy it as soon as I heard it. It's under PJ Proby.

Yes, PJ Proby. Taken from the album, The Nicky Hokey, and the tune called That's a Tune. Blue Eye Soul, absolutely brilliant. Back in the 60s and 70s, there was loads of Blue Eye Soul. Anyway, Vernon Garrett coming up. And this is a cover of a Temptations unreleased Motown single. This is called Angel Doll.

Yes, first recorded by The Temptations and never got released. Written by Motown House producers and writers, including Stevie Wonder and Clarence Paul and people like that. And it's Vernon Garrett, and you'll find that on Adventure. It's hard to find, but what a tune. And staying with the men.

Oh yeah, sound of Emmanuel Lasky, and I'm a peace-loving man. Right, two more for me before I hand over to Mark. I'm going to love you and leave you. Thanks for listening. Thanks for dancing. We're off to Stoke all-nighter. The last one, probably the biggest all-nighter in the country. End of an era. Those of you who are going, see you on the dance floor. If not, we'll see you in 4 weeks' time.

Yes, Diane Payne, and What Side Your Bread Is Buttered On. One more from us. I hope you've enjoyed it. It's been an absolute blast. And as Deb said, we're off to Stoke all-nighter. So we'll be out all night, young as we are. Anyway, hope you've enjoyed it. Wherever you are in the world, thanks for listening. Thanks for listening in the chat rooms. And I'll love and leave you with this. This is Frankie Valli.

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0: Yes, you have. Hope you've enjoyed it, everybody. Coming up next, Kieran's on at 8 o'clock. And I'll be back Monday afternoon to do a musical liquidator show. So there you go. Love and leave you. We'll see you out and about.
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Good evening to you, and I hope you're keeping well here on this Sunday night. It's a Box by Pleasure once again to spin a few tunes for you, and we started off nice, well, there, didn't we? Because love discovering some new sounds to play, and there were three fresh bangers all closing in with Echo Lie as they took the trees. A beautiful, heartfelt message there, lifted off this year's Roots Never Lie album. And, you know, do keep your ears peeled out there for the latest single, Cruelty Costs Everything. I'll get it on next week, and that's right out there for you now. And I want to dedicate that tune out to the Kilchris Rude Boy, Lil Brian. Right in behind that tune, we heard from Jar Version, who, of course, recognised the Sound Family to gather around his own new album project. And that's completely rooted in the sound system culture. And to open tonight's Sonic Parade, well, the marvellous, the Amiga Nebula duo. Well, I featured J-Man to be bigger than the division. All as a no ice cream sound. And that's on another current charter right to our very scene. Okay, right now, another selection of Now and Then legends for you in the house. All right here now on a Boot Boy Radio sound system. Through.

Yeah, dub beats, groove, emotional behaviour, dance floor culture, all in our bins and our buds here on a Sunday night to rest easy. And we caught this week's release beats from Andanza Dub, the perfect crew, hosting Kieran Ryan. Of course, honouring the Scots and all the Irish, and all migrated to those Appalachian mountain tops back in the 18th century. And there they covered the folk artist Ola Bell Reid's classic track, I've Endured, all mixed by Paolo Maldini. And the dance floor, of course, is already there, courtesy of La Tempesta Dub. Prodigy followed on with the current tune, all as the master Damien Junior Gong Marley. Well, blessed a verse or two as At We Feet. And again, that's from the new album, The Art of Acceptance. Third in line, we saw the spiritual Da Future Man join Marauder here on a Little Land Sound to continue that force before the Irish Moss record star Rudy Nacho returned on that 13-track reggae and dancehall album, all released by Capital 1212 back in 2014 to lift it all up with Turn a Fly, big, big sound. Right, we're going to give Sunday shout-outs to the choices. Donald Duke Reeve, Phillips Baker, Jar Avatar Bass and Terry Lands and LC all in the area. And this next batch, well, it's all dedicated in your support. I'd like you to meet me by the ocean.

0: Four conscious deep messages there. Well, they're all hosted love, harmony, and respect. We had Brighton's Deckers Gangs, of course, releasing that Icy Fire only this week. Was it Thursday that came out there? Latest single to follow on from the Smoke and the Mirrors sound system. And they had their own, well, it was a Hank Williams Cold Cold Heart title, really, all as a brainchild of the producer John Roy, with Dan Vitella, the Bim Scala Bim, on the mic. Behind them, Dubmatics really got his fingers right into the auxiliary twist on the Barefoot Bandits' Summer High Stomp there, and Stick Figure. They all also met us right at the very top of the ocean as a recent wax that are all out there on the shelves.
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0: Yeah, no better place to shop there, and I want to send some choice respects and high praise out to the likers, to Framer Gareth, Davey G, who's high up on the roof there, DJ Efner, Cheeky Charlie Adley, Clever Trevor, King Billy B, Princess Sally, Buff and Tom, Shona Andreas, Rowan Op, and of course Debs is in the house. Right, now let's start it all continental to keep this party up.

some right old authentic messages there. We had Mr. Freak Scar, that was being Above All Else here as a one-man band. And that all came out on this year's album. The Coloured Blue Bear, always a project of Jamie Quadrada in Catalonia. And that was before, of course, the original. Dawn Penn asked, Why Did You Lie? And that came out on a Disco Light 7-inch originally, all backed by Tommy McCook and that brilliant Supersonics band. And 1967. The Matadors, well, they are reimagined Harry Belafonte's Deo classic there, all as an instrumental version on a Camel 7-inch press in 1970 because they were the studio back in Bamford, producer Lloyd Daly and Interfade. Well, that's intensified crew. Well, they recognised our troubled world that we live in today. Always a Folkestone upsetter on that brilliant Hangfire album they released a couple of years ago. Well, yeah, I guess you guessed by now and regular listeners will know that this Boxboy DJ, well, he doesn't get too gate stuck in the groove. And, you know, open to all creators from the last 60 years, them decades. Beautiful tunes, choosing from like original proper Jamaican ska right through to two-tone. And of course, well, can't really resist a bit of 80s and 90s reggae style dance, all dubbed by either. What about the millennium, the burst of global, you know, ska punk? Dig that too. And of course, right out to our modern cultural times with outbreak influences played by that freshness of youth. And of course, let's not just add some covers in the mix either, because you know, not sitting on a fence, you know, it ain't the show's preference. So I'm going to dip back now right into one of Nick Walsh's early compositions, because they do say there's a me society.

0: Big, big step up there. Big handy bunch there. The Scarantino's offering to freeze up Phoenix Street there, or as an early Skyrock steady tune. Sounds very authentic, but it's from this year's self-titled album by them, Derby Bass, that four-piece band there. And we also heard from the Nashville Soul Relics. I love them because they thought twice on that, and that came from that Sublime debut back in 2012. Delighted to say it was out on Jump Up Records. And, of course, it's good to hear that they've renewed, I think, to soundcheck here and there. So good to them. And in behind, we had the Boot Boy Darlings themselves, the Deaf Guitar Pop, and they joined forces with the Ordinary Boys there to give it a great big full bifter, or as a brand new press. And right back at the very top, what a King Hammond voice said, it was a Me Society on that Scarville UK operation for a decadent album in 2008 with Rhoda Dacre on board, the whole scene there.
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0: Yes, summer's still here, plenty going on. I want to give massive shout-outs while I can to the choice listeners. To Brian, to Bob Bow, to Francis Arnold, to Richie Giroux, to Walt Two Tone and Ben Larby. They're all from the Ska and the Reggae group. To Mickey Fantasy inside the Waterford Ska Club. And, of course, the mural champion herself, Margaret Nolan. Julie Friedrich is out there in Germany. And the music maestros here, Liam Cole, Chef B and DJ Warren Roots, Joey Burns and Jerry McMahon. Fantastic, Rudy's. Okay, now, let's pinch it up a notch or two. All for the proper hardcore out there. Yeah, all you Rudies indeed, you know.
2: Fellow rude boys, stand fast and let us unite.

0: to the Batcave now, Robin there. We had a triple blast of current tourists. Boo Bounce there, and they're a Batman now. Of course, that release all direct from their Biggles Wade studio in the 8-track album. Tried this last September. Plus Edinburgh, we went up north, then to Scotland to Big Fat Panda's single Flip, and that was Home Street Home, commentating on the social pressures that are out there these days and we need to be very aware of, you know. And then the Rough Cuts Collective, well, they're selling tickets as we speak because the Stoke Rude Boys, well, they're dropping that tune. That came from their Strictly Anti-Cabaret Wax back in 2022.
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0: Yep, get your tickets. And right now, I've got four more lined up for you now as we're closing in on this Sunday night. Kind of a bit of a match of the day clash as it is right now. But let's not talk about football results this weekend. And we'll move on and just hand out respects to all the Rudys in the house, to Martin Stork, to Driver Carlos, Holden Caulfield, Barry Stickstuffy and Michael Miggy Sinclair. And it's good to know, really, sirs, that you're there.

Well, I hope you're having a good time. It's Sunday night, it's the final choice. It's broadcasting from the west of Ireland, you know, and we're into, of course, the month of September. It's winter time, isn't it? Getting close to it anyway. A lot of rain here this week. I hope you're keeping your umbrellas up and down. And, of course, had nice selectors there. We had some Pick of the Legends. We had Chalice right at the top because it's good to be there. That was lifted off that up until now, that late 80s share. And it's a vinyl wax that I picked up in Dublin last month at the Specialist Rams store, his in-dub store there. A great shop if you're in the area. And then the Champion Chronics, where we carried on the session with that Exile groove all on last year's press. And then the Zendon crew, well, they took over with the Dubwise, with a dub parade, all courtesy of a Zen mix. And then the Spider Ink duo, who sadly I missed when they played in Dublin. I missed it earlier this year, but I'd like to see them. And then we had I Don't Know Why, it was an all in a dub fashion. And of course, they're a huge emerger on the scene right out there. Well, now it's getting close to seeing the next band that's coming up here, the Skinner Brothers. I'll be meeting them in Camden, and I know that Vinny's there, the DJ's the Boot Boy. So yeah, maybe we'll get a bit of a chat and a session in, and figure out how it all works. And it's a sold-out tour that they got. So anyway, here's their latest hit, and it's surely just going to make our day. Make my-

0: Yeah, turn it up to number 11 there on the dial, didn't we? Had the Skinner Brothers right at the top, opening the box because they're just turning up support worldwide wherever they go and selling out halls. The Hip Hop Machine duo then from Toronto, the Yard, well, they followed on with that latest Puton message because the vibe is back. And finally, them Dirty Dubsters Collective, well, they set it all off with Clinton Sly in the mix to fire it all up on, once again, an Irish Moss record.
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0: Yeah, thank you very much indeed. The Boot Boy Radio, of course, welcomes any sponsors, as does the Vinyl Joy Show. So if anybody out there got a few shillings you want to throw to it, give you a little mention here and there, you know what I mean? Let us know. I'm not expecting any calls, but there you go. I guess that's the way, you know, critical demand. Right, OK, what I'm going to do now, I'm going to dub it all up now because with it, and I want to send love out to me 103s, to Poezy, Yo-Yo, Alex, and me boys, Tommy and Max and Ows. And, of course, plus all the Boot Boy Radio DJs. Andy Scar for Life, he always bigs me up right before this show. Fantastic show himself. And I must say to him that Clever Trevor, my friend, loves your show, Andy, you know. So there you go. Top marks, mate. And social media admins, of course, around the globe as well for helping sharing it, even the ones in Newcastle. Right, here we go. Kick it all off. Bit of an Isabella dub for you.

shortly, Ben. I want to say Tara Lee to you for keeping your ears on this final choice here on a Sunday night Boot Boy radio session. It's been a pleasure as ever just to sit here, find a few tunes, go right round the landscape, really, of the genre. Do you know what I mean? We had a bit of ska, a bit of dub, a bit of dancehall, a bit of dubstep, didn't we? I think we did anyway. I'm trying to remember now. I know it's the 30-second tune that I've got coming up now anyway, because that's on my list in front of me. And these next ones coming up, really, I'm going to see them before we meet again, because they're called the Bionic Rats. And the lads, well, they're turning up on the stage next Saturday night here in Galway City. And they're going to be playing a bit incognito, really, because he's at the Two Tone Club. So I imagine they're going to be blasting out some very good old Two Tone specials there, and be a bit of a skank around for those that are there, the masses. And Saturday night. So if you're in the area, drop into Munro's, and don't get confused, because that's the title of this tune. So until next time, look after yourself, stay happy. One love.

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0: it's Neil and Marcia again for another hour of ska, rocksteady and reggae. We just got back from Skeggy Reggae. Had an absolutely amazing weekend. Great to see all the Boot Boy DJs, especially Cat Flap, whose show has just been on before ours.
1: He is special.
0: Always a good laugh when Cat Flap's around. Anyway, we're going to start you off with Alpha Bondi featuring the Wailers, and this is Kokodie Rock.

There we go, Alpha Blondie there. And indeed, we did have an absolutely fabulous time at Skeggy Reggy last weekend. And if this is a repeated show, we still had a fabulous time, no matter how long ago it was. But thank you to everybody that organised that. And we look forward to going back definitely next year. And thank you to Cat Flap. He also, he opened, well, not opened, what am I saying? He was the DJ on before I sang at Skeggy Reggy. And, oh my God, he was just so entertaining.

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that was the Hot Knives version of Liquidator. We've got some reggae now. Johnny Nash, You Poured Sugar on Me. Each time.

time for Marcia's Bit of Bob for the week. We saw a absolutely amazing Bob Marley tribute band called Exodus at the weekend. If you ever get a chance to see them, definitely look them up. They're very, very good. So this is Bob Marley and the Wailers, Stiff-Necked Fools.

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0: That was Carl Dawkins. What am I saying, Neil? What am I talking about?
1: Dawkins,
0: that's him. Carl Dawkins. And this is Dandy Livingstone, and Raining in My Heart.

There we are, a bit of madness this week, especially for Ray, who is our loyal listener and has been with us since we did a show on a previous station. And he writes in every week and thanks us. So thank you, Ray, for being there.

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Okay.

0: That was the specials. And it's the end of the show. Unfortunately, that hour goes so quickly, doesn't it, Neil?
1: Yes.
0: Doesn't it? Anyway, as we said earlier on, we had a wonderful weekend at Skeggy Reggae last weekend. Thank you to everybody that organised that. And a special thanks goes out to DJ Shellbell, who just happens to be up next. I got up and did some singing, as I was invited to, not just because I did. Shellbell came up and joined me on the stage because it's lovely to have her there. I'm so used to having a band with me. And she played tambourine for 12 songs on just, you know, non-stop. She's like a little Duracell bunny, is Shellbell. I'd love her to come to all my gigs, but unfortunately, she doesn't live anywhere near Norwich, so it's a bit of a trek. So thank you to everybody from Boot Boy as well. Keep listening to Boot Boy Radio. Keep listening to Shellbell. She's up next, and I'm going to stop running on. See you next week. Bye.

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Come along, it's just Boot Boy Radio. My name's Rude Boy Murph, and you've got me for the next couple of hours, and I've got some goodies to play you, as always. Starting it all off with the Scatterlights, Ball of Fire. Sit back, relax, turn it up, and enjoy.

The sounds there of Bim Sherman, aka Dispensation. Can't even say the word. And his real name was Jarrett Lloyd Tomlinson Vincent. I think we're going to just call him Bim Sherman. It's a lot easier. He was born in 1952, Kingston, Jamaica. And he released 22 albums and 57 singles. And that there is one of them, one of my favourites as well.

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Baba Brooks and his band there, Independence Scar. That came out in 1965 on Island Records.

Oh, the sounds there of Alton Ellis. Can I change my mind? Well, I certainly can. It's my show. I'll do what I want. I do love that record. It's one of my favourites. And many other Alton Ellis records as well. I do like his voice. And yeah, can't beat a bit of Alton Ellis. So now I've got to play a couple of classic tracks here. Some people have asked before. Because sometimes I get carried away and I'll start playing Rocksteady and just on my own little platform. And a lot of people out there like some of the Ethiopians and other soft sort of stuff, a little bit more popular stuff. So this is a great track. Train to Scarville, the Ethiopians.

Blazing Fire, that's Derek Morgan, of course. You probably all recognise that. That came out in 1963 on Island Records. But it was also, I found out, it was released on the Rio label as well, the same year. So, and both sevens have different second sides, different artists. So I'm not sure what went on there. Mine's the Island version. But I'm intrigued to find out what the Rio but second side is. I'll have to do some look hunting around the record shops. My name is Rude Boy Murph. This is Boot Boy Radio. I hope you're enjoying it so far. Plenty more great tracks. I'm starting again with this is Lester Sterling.

That's the Creations there, Mix Up Girl. And that's another one of my favourites. If you you probably realise now, all I'm doing is playing my favourite records. It's great, isn't it? I get away playing all my favourite records. No, it's fine. I just hope other people out there are enjoying it as well. That's what it's all about. A lot of these tunes bring back great memories, certain places, certain people. It's great to play them. I've got many, many happy, fond memories of lots of things that was going on back in the time.

0: The GG All-Stars there, 2,000 tonnes of TNT. Great record there. I had the pleasure of seeing Jerry Demers at an event in Brighton, Skytrain it's called, in Volks and the seafront there. And Jerry Demers was one of the guest DJs. And he was just banging out big, big numbers. And this track, it went down a storm. Absolutely brilliant. Everyone's just going absolutely crazy. And he was playing some great stuff, and he had little stories to tell in between the tracks as well. What a legend. And what a really nice bloke as well. I managed to catch hold of him a bit later on in the evening and chat with him. And a really lovely bloke. So that was a pleasure of mine. And that was a record he played, one of the records he's played. So I've nicked it out of his set and I'll play it on the show.
1: Ah! Bigger Boss!

0: The legendary Lowell Atkin there, Freedom. It came out in 1969 on the New Beat label. And on the other side of that is another great track, Jesse James. I'm not sure which side I prefer. But yeah, both great tracks. And both. Brilliant seven, that one.
1: Thinking you're leaving, and I'm tougher than your daddy too.

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That's Run Joe, that's Stranger Cole, who we sadly lost earlier on in the year. But his music will not be forgotten. I say that track's Run Joe. And that came out on Island Records in 1965. And he produced 18 albums and 180 singles. And so many great tunes among them all.

That was quite nice, wasn't it? I haven't played that for a long time. Found it in box the other night, and I thought, you know what? I'm going to play that. That's the great thing about doing these shows. I have to do a bit of searching for my record boxes, putting out tracks, and I don't want to keep playing the same tracks. So I have to dig deep, and I pick up tracks like that. I can't think I've played that for about 5 or 6 years. That's Tommy McCook and the Supersonics, Melbrook. What a great song that is. I've heard it for a long time. Quite relaxing. Bit of elevator music for you. This next track, this is Hopeton Lewis Express. Just

0: Upton Lewis there, Express Yourself. Now, I've got a soul version of that, and I'm not sure which came out first, the soul version or Upton Lewis's version. The soul version's a bit more up-tempo, and I'm racking my brains trying to think it was by. And, I had a bit of a... went down a bit of a soul route, and I started playing a little bit of soul music every now and then at various parties and do's. But I soon sorted my ways and come back to reggae and ska. Sometimes we drop off the wagon, don't we, and go try other things. But my roots is reggae and ska music. But I did dip into a bit of soul music. Did a few soul weekenders and stuff. But it's all good fun.
1: Four seasons of the year! Winter, summer,

Oh, you all know who that is. That's the Toots and Maytails, of course. I'm not going to insult your intelligence here. You must have heard that record. That's Pressure Drop, and it's a classic, and I love playing it. Always gets put up dancing. It's one of my favourites, as all the records I'm playing on today's show, as always. But Toots and Maytails, they've done so many great tracks over the years, and I never tire hearing Toots and Maytails. Another artist that I absolutely love, Jimmy Cliff.

The sounds there of Clancy Eccles and King's Dint, Dance Beat. And that came out 1970 on Clan's Disc, which of course was Clancy Eccles' production label. This next track, this is King of the Kings by the Jewelers. And it's, I did an album of Prince Buster's songs. And this is a great track.

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That's right, and Alfonso, 1,000 tons of Megaton. And this next track is Dennis Walk's Belly.

That's the Bleachers, Ease Up. This next track is a band that I've seen quite a few times at the London Ska Festival. But this year, we was up at Skarmouth in May. And they played one of the... there's quite so many bands up there. They played one. And for me, one of the highlights of the weekend. And I know there's lots of different bands there and lots of great artists. But Potato 5 really pulled out the strings on that performance. And I was there with Boot Boy, so we had a great time as well, of course. But it's a track by Potato 5. Well worth seeing.

That's Tune the Dell and the Delights, Mr. Reaver. What a great track. And I'm going to say some goodbyes now because I always run out of time. I've probably got time for one, maybe two more tracks left before the next great show comes on. So, as always, many, many thanks for tuning in. Thanks for your ears. I hope you've enjoyed the show. And don't forget, any requests or any sort of feedback, or just come say hello. Go on the Facebook, RuPaul Productions, and yeah, share your comments and views. And there's some great stuff on there, there's some events going on, and some great photographs and pictures of stuff that's been going on and stuff, yeah. And don't forget to check out the other events that the station's doing. Plenty of events coming up, festivals and gigs and stuff. So please support Boot Boy Radio and all the stuff they promote. This next track is Scorpion, Lord and Kerry, and the JJ and the GG All Stars.

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2: Well, good afternoon and welcome to this week's edition of the Reggae Train. Hope you are all well. Hope you've had a great weekend. Hope you're having a great day. 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

in this glorious world. I hope it's good for you. 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And I've got a really nice show lined up for you today. If you've been listening for the past few weeks, I've done a couple of different themes. I decided this week that I'd leave the theme out the way and just play some of the records that I like and some of the new records that I've picked up over the past few weeks, which I haven't had the opportunity to play. As usual, going to start off with a few rock steady numbers, mainly from 67 to start off with. But then in the second half of the show, I'll play some more rock steady. So let's make a start. First one that I'm going to start off with, this is Hopeton Lewis. It's on the Blue Beat label, and this is Take It Easy.

take your time. Classic Rude Boys sound there, produced by Sam Mitchell. There, Houghton Lewis and Take It Easy. And we're staying with the rock steady beats with this. Another Houghton Lewis one. This time, this music's got soul.

I nearly missed my cue there. I've been dancing around the floor to that one. Houghton Lewis, Music Got Soul. What an absolutely fantastic track. This next one that's coming up, little story to this one. I'll tell you who it is and then I'll tell you the story to it. It's Dandy Livingston and Rudy, A Message to You. Now, like a lot of us, apart from the old and bold, I got into ska reggae, the scooter scene, Northern and everything, on the back of Two Tone. The Specials released this in 1979, and I thought what a fantastic track it was. I remember going to Nottingham, I was still at school, on a school trip, searching around the record shops, saw a box full of reggae, and I saw this record in there. It's on the Scarbeat label, and I thought, Rudy, A Message to You, that sounds like the one that the Specials has done. So back in them days, most record shops had a deck, so I had to listen to it. It's exactly the same. And in some respect, I was a little bit peeved because I thought the Specials had done Rudy, A Message to You originally. They were the first ones to do it. And then I came across this record by Dandy Livingston. The good side of that was it suddenly started making me realise that a lot of the two-tone records that were getting released at the time were actually covers of original tracks from the 60s. So here you go. Here's Dandy Livingston and Rudy, A Message to You. And it's also got Rico on trombone, which I think the Specials did as well. Here we go.

Dandy Livingston there, produced by himself, Rudy, a message to you, and like I said, covered by the Specials 1979, also with Rudy on trombone. Two more Rocksteady tracks coming up, we're jumping into 68. Let's have this, Eric Monty Morris, Cinderella.

Eric Monty Morris, Cinderella. Last Rock Steady track coming up. I know this is a favourite of Mark Wilson, so I'm going to dedicate it to him. This, Keith and Tex, Let Me Be The One.

Keith and Tex there. I think I introduced that as Let Me Be The One. That's the A side. That there, Don't Look Back. Nice, nice piece of rock steady magic. Right, let's get on to some reggae. Let's have this one. Betty Sinclair and the Cimarrons.

Betty Sinclair there, and the Cimarrons, and Queen of the World, using the Worm Rhythm. Let's jump on the Amalgamated label with this one. What a great track.

1969, Mellotones, Facts of Life, produced by Lee Perry, the same as this next one. On this one, though, you got the chorus from the Uniques, which includes Lloyd Chalmers, along with Jimmy Riley. This is Slim Smith and Confusion.

0: Slim Smith there. Three names I've got down for that one. What a situation, what a confusion, a.k.a. confusion. So I think it's actually what a confusion or what a situation. You take your pick. I'm sure somebody will correct me. Coming up, Ethiopians and then the Versatiles, but that's going to be right after this.
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1: Welcome back to the Reggae Train. Hope you're enjoying the music. I'm enjoying playing them. That there, Ethiopians 1969, produced by Lee Perry, not me. And you'll find that on the Dr. Bird label. Moving on, this next one, I said we'd play the versatile, so here it is, Lulu Bell.

Fantastic track there by the Versatiles. And to be quite honest, you can't really go wrong. Get Anything from the Versatiles, always a fantastic track. We're going back to the Ethiopians again, and this on the New Beat label, My Testimony.

Winston Hines, Cool Down on the Camel label, 1969 excellence. 69's where we're staying. This time, Winston Francis. And this is the same old song.

Cox and Dodd produced on the Bamboo label, Winston Francis, same old song. Coming up in about half an hour, I'm going to play some more rock steady. After that, I might do a little bit of ska. I've dragged out some ska records to play. I know there's been a few weeks where I've not been playing, and I know some of the listeners like a little bit of ska. Before that, let's have the Maytals and Aladina.

0: Aladina by the Maytals, 1968 on the Pyramid label. Great, great track. Absolutely great. These next two records that are coming up are new to me. They're new in the box. I think one of them I might have played when I was covering Mark Jones's On the Deck show last week, but I haven't played it, I don't think, on the Reggae Train. So that'll be straight after this one. This first one, I've been after for quite a long time, just waiting for the right record to come up at the right price without paying silly money. This, Palmer Dice and Gun the Man Down.
1: Gun the Man Down! Ever wait?

0: using the live injection rhythm there, Palmer Dice, Gun the Man Down. It's a great double-sided record, that one. The other side, Joe Manzano's The Thief. If I get the opportunity, I'll play that side as well later on in the show. The second one that I picked up just recently, I think I did play on Mark's show when I was covering for him. Big on the skinhead scene. This one, The Kilowatts and Slot Machine.
1: Man, give me some money. I'd like to go out tonight.
2: Say, didn't you broke the bandit last night?
1: Yeah, I got broken apart pinto game. So I'm gonna try.

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What a great, great record. Absolutely fantastic. So glad, after all these years, I managed to get myself a copy. Moving on, let's have a few instrumentals. And I'm going to start off with this one. This is Sidney Crook. My teeth are falling out. Sidney Crook, All Stars. And this, In Action.

0: Sydney Crook produced.
1: I've lost my train of thought there. Can you believe it? Sydney Crook All-Stars. That in action, and that's the B-side to the return of Batman. We're going to stay with the instrumentals. Let's have this. This is Ansel Collins using the double barrel rhythm. This is Nuclear Weapon.

Ansel Collins, nuclear weapon. I do apologise for the rewind. We've only got one cat in the house and decided to jump up on the table or the cabinet near the deck, and I actually thought she was going to walk over it. That's why I quickly stopped it. I had to push her away and then start it again. So I do apologise for that, but it's always nice having a rewind. Carrying on with the instrumentals, this next one is the Tenors All Stars. It has a rhythm to Grandpa. And what I'm going to do, I'm going to play the instrumental, then follow it with the vocal. So here we go. Tenors All Stars, 1968, B-side to Massey Massa, San Sebastian.

Yeah, Shy Way or Grandpa, whichever you want to call it. The next few records that I'm going to play, I'm going to follow that same sort of style. I'm going to play the instrumental and then fade in the vocal to it. I was going through my records the other day and realised that I had quite a few like that. So I thought, yeah, let's do that. So here we go. This next one is Roy Richards with Reggae Monica. And this uses the rhythm, the reggae.

Right, I'm going to do a rewind on that one. I don't know why, for some reason, I haven't used my crossfader for I don't know how many years. And that's just... played the record. I could hear it playing in the background, but there was no volume coming through. I must have been playing around at some point, and I've moved the switches to use the crossfader, and the crossfader had moved over to the other deck. So I'm going to do a rewind, a proper rewind this time. Let me just cue this back in again. My goodness, what's going on here? Live shows. Who would have them? I certainly would. Here we go. Let's try this again. Roy Richards and Reggae Monica.

Gladiators there, and using the rhythm, the kick, that one's called The Reggae, so there you go, really great track. Right, this next one, Beverly All-Stars, this is One Way Street, and this uses the rhythm, Jagger Jagger War.

Wanderers and Jagger War, using the Jagger War rhythm. Four records there, all different titles, all using the same rhythms to some extent. This next one that I'm going to play is 1969. I've just realised it's a new one to me. Yet again, I forgot I had this. I put it in my pile. This is Winston Groovy along with Laurel Aiken, and this is called Single Man.

Winston Groovy along with Laurel Aitken there and Single Man. That's the B-side to Pussy Got 13 Life. And if you notice, the rhythm to that was Everything Crash. So what's the next record got to be? Here we go.

0: produced by JJ Donson. Ethiopians there with Everything Crash, and using that Everything Crash rhythm. Straight after the jingles, it's Scar Time.
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Prince Buster's All Stars, Seven Duppy, before that one, Val Bennett, Lord Comet, and the second track with the title Gun My Man Down. So there you go. We're going to stay with the ska for two more records, then I'm going to play some rock steady. So let's have this next one. This is Roland, Alfonso, and Sandy Gully.

Yeah, nice little ska section there. Finishing off with the Scatterlights and Perhaps, using that Perhaps rhythm. The same one that was used on Rude, Rude, Rudy by Prince Buster. I was going to play that straight after that, but I realised time's getting on. I want to play a little bit of Rocksteady and a little bit more reggae. And sorry for the miscue. It was a little competition so you could guess what the next record was going to be. I'll give 10 points if anyone can tell me. If not, here we go. This is what it is. Winston Francis, Chain Gang.

Lovely piece of 1968 rock steady there, covering the Sam Cooke song, Chain Gang, that by Winston Francis. Let's carry on with the rock steady track, and I love this.

What a great, great track. Keith and Texan, Stop That Train, produced by Derek Harriott. Absolutely great. I just love that record. Absolutely great. Could play it all day. I'd wear it out. Last Rock Steady coming up. This, the B-side to Heart Don't Leap. And this is the Caledonians. And I'm sorry.

Clarendonians there, and I'm sorry, what a great slab of rock steady pleasure for your musical ears. Absolutely great. Got just over 15 minutes left, but don't go anywhere after me. As always, the great Chris P with his mixtape show. Following that, you've got Dry Time with Ali Scarbar. DJ Catflap at 6 o'clock through till 7 o'clock, where you've got DJ Mathis taking over the decks from there. 2000 hours or 8 o'clock, whichever you want to use. I don't mind either. Big Kev, Little Z Show. 10 o'clock, you've got Sean Atty for an hour, finishing off with Mr. Scar. 11 o'clock through to midnight or 2300 through to 0001 or 2359. Depends on where you're from and what you want to use. Anyway, let's get back to the 68-69 reggae. I'm going to start off with this great track. This is the Harmonians and Oh My Baby.

Fantastic track there. Oh My Baby by the Harmonians, produced by George Murphy. Let's have a Lee Perry production with this. This is Pat Satchmo and Hello Dolly.

Hello Dolly, better known to be sung by Louis Armstrong there. What a great cover by Pat Satchmo. Let's have another cover with this. This, Alton Ellis and Bye Bye Love.

First released by the Everly Brothers back in 1957. There you go, Alton Ellis and Bye Bye Love, and you'll find that on the New Beat label. Carrying on, got 7 minutes to go, so probably two records that I'll get in, and I'm going to play this next one. This is the Beltones, and Money is Playing Tricks.

What a wonderful track there by the Belltones. Mooney's Playing Tricks. Yep. Absolutely great track. Well, I've got about 5 minutes left, so that'll be one record that I'll probably get in. But before that, I'd just like to say a big, big thank you to everybody that's tuned in this week. Hope you've enjoyed my selection. I've certainly enjoyed playing them today. Big thank you to everybody in the chat room. Whatever you're doing out there, whether you're driving, decorating, waiting for a hospital appointment, Mark Jones, hope it all goes well. Be safe, be good, and I'll be back next week, same time, Tuesday, 12, right the way through till 2 o'clock. Some great shows out there. Stay tuned, 24/7. Get on whenever you can. There's some fantastic shows to listen to. All different types, a lot very similar, but they're always good. Here's the last one from me. Second Gladiators coming up. This on Studio One, produced by Cox and Dodds. This is Hello Carol, and I'll be back next week. Be safe. Toodle-pip.

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Hold tight. Strap yourself in. Anything can happen in the next 2 hours, and probably will.

0: Hold on to your underwear. 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

Yay! It's Tuesday. It's 2 p.m. Well, 2:03 actually, 14:03 UK time. It's the Mixtape Show with me, Chris P. Thanks for tuning in, thanks for locking on, and hope you're going to stay with us for the next 2 hours of much as bonkersness. The Mixtape Show, what's it all about? What's it all about? Well, it's the old days when you made your friends a cassette tape, a mixed cassette tape of an eclectic choice of music you might have been listening to. I just wanted your friends to know. You might be, it might be your ex-boyfriend, girlfriend, school friend, early work friend. On a cassette tape. Remember cassette tapes? If you don't remember cassette tapes, maybe this show's not for you. If you do remember cassette tapes and all the hassle we had where you had to engage the use of a pencil sometimes, you know what I'm on about. Thank you very much, Lee, to Mr. Rob Bradley, and very, very nicely and safely and steadily steered the reggae train into the station. Great journey, Rob. Great tunes, great selections from a great DJ. Thank you, Rob. Rob Bradley's Reggae Train will be back next week. Same time, same place, same train. So what we got on the mixtape? Good question. I wish I had a good answer. The only answer I've got is loads of eclectic subculture music. Music from subculture jilted generation. Well, that's about it.

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1: 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Chris is introducing this show here, the Mixtape Show. He's going to be playing loads of old classics from the ska, the reggae, Motown, soul, all of them old-time classics that we've all been brought up to. 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
1: Now we have lift off. 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

0: There you go, kicking off with a bit of punk on this Tuesday, and it's nice and sunny here. Hope it is where you are. It's a mixtape show. If you have just joined us, good morning, good afternoon, good evening, wherever you are around the world. So we're going to say hi to Nora, who's in the chat room, and she's doing a bit of decorating. She's up and down the ladders. So there you go. So she's listening today, not especially sticking her oar in. We love your oar being stuck in, though, Laura. Nora, sorry. Who's Laura? Laura's from our tune story ages ago. Oh, I forgot about Laura. Andy, Scored for Life, Kemp is locked in, driving from Kent on the M25. So there you go, our roving reports are out and about on the highways and byways. What else we got? Nora, Andy. There you go. That's who we got in the chat room so far on the on my page on social media with the cheeky webcam into the studio. We'll have a cheeky look as well in the Boot Boy Radio chat room on the official Boot Boy Radio website. There is one on the website, but I'm going to look in the official Boot Boy Radio chat room on the Facebook page. So let me have a looky. Where are we? Boot Boy Radio DJs, Boot Boy Radio official chat. And we got there you go. Oh, nobody's in there at the minute. Rob Bradley saying Reggae Train live at 12. That was 11:30 this morning. So, there you go. There might be. I've got no internet connection at the minute. Oh, God, I'm waffling on. Should we have some Muzak? Fancy a bit of reggae? Fancy a bit of reggae in your jeggae? Fancy a bit of Jacob Miller?
1: All right.
2: Now, ladies and gentlemen, this is Rockers. Original Rockers.
0: Wolf in sheep's clothing, rhythm.

0: Yeah, actually, to be more accurate, that's probably the original rhythm that Wolf in Sheep's Clothing jumped on. Big Youth, Manly Buchanan, J Youth, Big Youth, one of my favourite toasters from back in the day. So with that in mind, I think we'll go inside the version Excursion, shall we? Shall we do that? Big Youth on the same rhythm of Keep On Knocking from Jacob Miller, version Excursion.
1: You say time is what we need, so they say. Give me a little more time.
0: Time is running and passing, and passing and running.

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1: But now is the time that black people should look into. And another favourite chatter toaster of mine, my night Prince Jazbo. This one, Step Forward Youth on the Mixtape Show on Boot Boy Radio.

Yeah, so that is how the Jamaican sound system's got their messages out to the people. Political, social commentary, and even poking at other DJs and toasters, just like the rappers do today. We continue. Say hi to Daddy Bright, who's in da house. He's all talking like that now. He's back from Jamaica. Hello, Daddy Bright, in the house. How are you doing? Also at work. Hey, no rest for the wicked. Good afternoon to you, sir. Hope we find you well. And also in the chat room with us, Nora and Andy Kemp, our very own DJ Scarred for Life. Keep it locked on. Whoever is listening out there, thank you very much for the use of your ear holes today. Good morning to you. Good afternoon to you. Good evening to you. Whatever time of day it is, where you are. Let's uplift it. Let's uplift the vibe. Some Tamla Motown from Junior Walker.

love this one. Diana Ross and the Supremes, Back in My Arms Again. Uplifting Tamla Motown music. So if you have just joined us here on the mixtape for Tuesday, it's really good to have your company. Thank you. This next one starts off really slow. Can you hear it? Here it comes, in the background. Nice. All because the lady loves Milk Tray.

Yeah, if you're watching on the cheeky webcam into the studio, hope you're not too freaked out by Chris P wearing a vest today. It's quite warm, it's rather warm. In Addy Studio. Studio 1, Bootboy Radio Towers, me, Chris P, with a mixtape. In me vest and shorts.

What a tune. How many is that? Three in a row back to back on the Motown side. That one from the Isleys. We had the Supremes Back in My Arms and kicked it all off with the fantastic Junior Walker. He's a saxophone player, you know, but I think that's him singing on it as well. But he covered some of the other big Motown songs, How Sweet It Is to Be Loved by You, and he always put his own slant on it, which was always fantastic. We love a bit of Motown, don't we? We love a bit of Motown, we love a bit of Northern, a bit of ska, a bit of reggae, a bit of two-tone, a bit of punk, and a bit of mod. And I think mod is probably where we're going to go next. He says, just looking for something to play and getting something ready, yeah? And what better than this? From those Jam Boys.

What a tune. What a tunage on the mod music side from The Jam. That one's still loaded up in the player. Pay attention, Chris. What are you doing? For God's sake. We'll stay with the mod. Here's The Kinks.

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1: And it's got to be the most powerful band on the mod scene, yeah? Originators, Quadrophenia Boys.

And talking about Quadrophenia, there's a young man called Drew Stansel, who a lot of you will know as a fantastic saxophone player, ex of the Specials, played with the Specials of Amy Winehouse, played with everybody, Prince, Buster, Laurel Aitken, now plays saxophone in the Neville Staple Band. Also got his own band, the Skankings, and another bow to Drew's, another string to Drew's bow is that he runs a Quadrophenia night. He's been running it for, I don't know, about 10 years. I've DJed for him. He has a couple of bands on. He's in one of the bands called The Atlantics, who play all the classics. I DJ and play some mod, some soul, some ska, and Drew DJs too on his very own nights. The reason I'm mentioning in all this is because he's just launched the last ever dates. Yes, Quadrophenia, the Quadrophenia Club Night is going to be no more. Drew is resting it up. So if you get the chance to see them, they're coming to my hometown of Leicester, and that's at Two Funky Music Cafe, and they're travelling around the country. If you get the chance to go to one of those Quadrophenia Club Nights, do yourself a favour. There you go. You won't be disappointed. You will not regret it. And you can thank me later. I won't get fooled again by the Who on the Quadrophenia side of things. Also, Zoot Suit from The High Numbers. Do you know this? You know this one, don't you?

0: Hey, Nora's favourite Quadrophenia track, this one. No shame involved there, Nora. Before she was a punk, she was into mod and anything 60s. Do you know what? It takes a wide appreciation of music to make you appreciate music in general, if that makes sense. Bob Marley said something like that. Bob Marley wasn't pigeonholed into liking just reggae. No way. No way, Jose. Okay, what we got next? Andy Kemp is listening up and down the highways and byways, more specifically from Kent back to his base, driving on the roads as he does. He may or may not send us in a weather report and a traffic report, but we're going to play Andy a record because he's a damn good guy. He's a good guy, is Andy. And don't forget his show, which is on a Sunday night at 7 p.m. Andy, tell us about it.
1: 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I'll be back next Sunday live from 7 o'clock. We'll have another great show lined up for you. 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
0: And I happen to know that Andy likes this one from Bad Manners. Skanking time. Andy, don't you skank, you're driving. Take it easy. Nora, don't you skank, you're up a ladder. Wallpaper pasting and hanging and stuff.

Nora, are you still into your 60s? Because there's no shame to be felt. Are you still into 60s? Give me some signal.

Jewellers do this as well, don't they? And you know what? I'm supporting Pete and Ty from the Jewellers in November, I think, in Peterborough. And I was hoping to get the Leicester gig that happened last Saturday at the Athena in Leicester. Great venue. Full band, the full Jewellers band. And I emailed in. I didn't get that one, but they gave me a Peterborough gig, which is fair enough. And I did email and say, could I please, pretty please, get on the guest list for the Leicester gig? The one that I should have been doing, being a Leicester-born and bred person. I didn't get any reply. I tried three times and I thought, they're just ignoring me now. And then just on Sunday, I saw in my emails a response from last week, and it said, yeah, sure, Chris, sorry for the late reply. You can get on the guest list. Of course you can. Is it you plus one? Misery. I missed out, you know. It's

0: There you go, Shame and Scandal by Madness. Okay, it's time for our little cheeky ad break. A word from the sponsors and a couple of events as well. And then we'll be back and we're going inside the lounge where we have lots of lounge-like fun. Okay, in the meantime.
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2: And that concludes your ad break. And now, let's get back to the music. Chris
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3: It's time to go into the lounge.
0: It sure is time to go into the lounge. Once again, for the second week running, not that I was here. Was I here last week? I wasn't here last Tuesday, was I? No, I wasn't. I was still in Skegness, I think. God, do you know what? One day and 1 week are just kind of merging into the next. Does anybody else find that? Or

Is it just me? I'm really finding that days and weeks are merging into each other, and you think, where was I last week? What was I doing yesterday? What was I doing the day before and the day before that? And sometimes I just have to say to myself, I don't know, I can't remember. But for the second week running, anyway, on the mixtape, whenever the last one was, my lounge intro jingle has gone walkabout. By walkabout, I mean it's disappeared. So yeah, without the proper lounge intro, I can't do the lounge, surely, can I? No, I don't think so. Maybe you should play a tune and then see if you can find it while the tune's playing. I think we may as well do that. We'll be a little bit late with the lounge intro and the lounge music today, but it's all good. We're nothing set in stone. I'm in charge. You're in tune to me, Chris P, on Boot Boy Radio, the mixtape. Making it up as he goes along.

0: I've remembered why I couldn't find it. It's got the wrong title to the file. And I said, don't worry, I'll get that changed in the week. Contraception. Oh, bloody hell, not again. No, you're all right. It's good, but it's not that good, is it? It is good. It is a track. Don't upset anybody out there at all.
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0: So, yeah, it's still in a jingle for the meeting. They're quite upset about this because I feel I shouldn't do the lounge without playing the proper intro. What say you guys? Should I still do it? Should I still do the lounge? I've got a feeling maybe I should. Maybe I should get on with it. Just crack on. What do you reckon? I think maybe I should just get on with it, to be fair. Okay, then. Maybe we will.
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0: It really is. And now, it's time for the lounge on bootboyradio.net. Yeah. And my machine's not working. And it's all going peat-tong. But it's okay, because one thing that Crispy's good at is waffling. Crispy can waffle for England. That is the truth. But don't worry, we won't have to waffle anymore. Oh, shut up. Shut up. Crispy, shut up. Chris, shut up. Okay, then. Anyway, how you doing out there, guys and gals in Boot Boy Radio Land? Are you good? Are you in a dancing mood?

0: Gentlemen, the dress code is smoking jacket, velvet if possible, silk cravat, beige with paisley pattern.
1: Hold on.
0: Farrah slacks, beige, hot
1: voice
0: sack
1: over
0: style,
1: man. Voice
0: soft
1: over
0: leather
1: man.
0: Slippers.
1: Voice over man. If you're going to do it, let's do it properly, shall we? Oh, my actual Lord.
0: And now, it's time to go into the lounge with DJ Chris P on Boot Boy Radio.
1: I give up.
2: Yeah, baby!
1: Don't you stop. I'm having a bad enough day as it is.
3: Do I make you horny, Melody? Do I?
2: Yeah, baby!

Gentlemen, the dress code is smoking jacket, velvet if possible, silk cravat, beige with paisley pattern, Farrah slacks, beige, hop sack style, soft leather slippers, brown, with fur inside, something nice to smoke, maybe a slim panatella, a Sobrani cocktail cigarette, or a Cuban cigar rolled on the inside thigh of a Cuban virgin. Nice. And a nice brandy in a big old brandy glass.

Ladies, take yourselves over to the end of the bar. Order yourself a fruit-based ladies' drink. And please keep the cackle to a minimum. Thank you.

0: Yes. 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
1: Yeah, baby.
2: Yeah. Oh, behave.
1: Yeah.
3: Now, here comes the music.
0: Here's Mr. Terry Hall.

0: collective. This machine's going out the window in a minute. Music to watch girls buy. Oh, I must admit, you carry those overalls off quite well. Nora, you look quite nice in those. And that sort of headscarf tied round in a headband with a knot at the front kind of way. Yeah, you look quite good. Hope you're not too warm. Hope you've not got too much on under those overalls. No comment there then. Okay, we'll continue inside the lounge. We'll do this one. When it's ready. When it's ready. It'll be ready in a minute. Do you know what? This machine. Where's my hammer? Where's my lump hammer for this bloody machine? Let's try again. Oh, my actual lord. No, I don't know. Some things don't want to work today. I don't know what it is. Kind of giving up. Technology, eh?
1: No, I'm fine. I'm fine. Just go ahead and start.
0: All right, Richard Cheese.
1: No, I'm fine. Just go
0: okay,
1: ahead.
0: I heard you the first
1: time. Stop playing!
0: Okay, let's do this
1: one.
0: Richard Cheese.
1: Yeah, that's good.
0: Somebody told me. In the lounge.
1: This is one of my favorite songs.
0: Nora, I'm not buying that for 1 minute.

Yeah, that's kind of the look I had in my head there, Nora. Like the land ladies, the land girls. Tiller girl. No, Tiller girls was dancers. February. The wartime ground ladies. Yeah, what a look. Not confidential. And you carry it off well, dear.

0: 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Good night.
1: Hello? Thank you for calling Boot Boy Radio. You are through to Studio One and Chris P's office. I'm so sorry. He's on the air at the moment. Can I take a message? Okay. Thank you for calling Boot Boy Radio.

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Nora the Explorer. Hi peeps, if you have just tuned in, it's Boot Boy Radio, it's me Chris P, and it's the Tuesday Mixtape Show, live. Good morning, good afternoon, good evening, wherever you are.

Excuse me, sir. Yes, you. Are you the DJ? Okay, good. Can you play me some bloody punk music? Chop chop.

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For skinheads, skin girls, mods, soulies, rudies, 60s beatniks, rastas and punks. 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

There you go, rounding off a nice slice of punk music. Love that big, what do you call them, gong at the end. Love the gong at the end. Okay, we continue. It's me, Chris P, on the Mixtape Show for a Tuesday. About 20 minutes, make that 22 minutes left on the clock before we hand over to Ali Scarbar with a Drive Time Show. Keep it locked on to Boot Boy Radio.

on the Northern Soul side. We like a bit of the old Northern Soul on this show, don't we? Of course we do, because it's subculture and we cover all the genres of subculture, and that's what we're here for. We're here to play music. We're here to play good music for the people, them, for the peoples, let's say. Don't try saying silly things like that, Chris. It just doesn't become you. Okay, then, we'll continue, and here's another classic. Do you know what? I think I should take a leaf out some of the other presenters' books and start writing a script. My mind just wanders, you know.

every hardcore Northern Soul fan's favourite record to hate. Well, it's between that and Al Wilson the Snake. We're not snobby, though. We're not snobby about anything like that. We'll continue. Here's another soul one for you.

What do you reckon? Nora says it sounds like Johnny Nash. Nora, you may just be correct, young lady. It is Johnny Nash. Love is like a monkey on my back. I know the feeling. Yes, Fitz O'Reilly, how you doing, sir? Didn't see you sneak into the chat room. You are correct as well.

Yeah, the Crystals, they do Run, Run, Run, Run. Featured in loads of films, and Quadrophenia 2 as well as. Tell you what, here's a nice, steady, slow one. Good version of this. Jimmy James and the Vagabonds.

Jimmy James and the Vagabonds, and his version, or their version rather, of, was it Teddy Pendergrass, the lead singer of Jimmy James and the Vagabonds? I think it was. Their version of Neil Diamond's Red, Red Wine. 8 minutes or so left on the clock. It could only be seven. Got a feeling my studio digital clock is almost a minute behind. We'll have to rectify that. Going to play this one for you. It goes like this. Without Googling or using Shazam. Do we know who this is? Can you tell what it is yet? Answers on a postcard, please. Or in the chat room. As we count down to 4 p.m, 1600 hours in the UK. Alex Scarbar up next with a Drive Time Show. Do not go away.

beautiful rendition of Bob Marley and the Wailers, Steer It Up by Aswad, believe it or not. Nice version. They're loving the lead guitar licks in the background, just like Junior Mervin, or even better, Al Anderson. Bob Marley's two lead guitarists. And Ernest Ranglin did a bit with Bob Marley on guitar as well, back in there.

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Yeah. Dennis Brown.

0: Oh, it was between this and Another Day in Paradise by Dennis. I went for this one. Nora says, my man, Dennis Brown. Oh, good old Dennis, you say. Oh, he's old Dennis now, is he?
1: Looks like nothing's gonna come my way.
0: The singer who Bob Marley named the Crown Prince of Reggae Music. Well, that's it, ladies and gents.
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There you go, guys. We are going to start my show today. Hello, everybody. I am Ali Scarbar with UB40. We're going to do three of their songs. That was the first one. There's Rats in My Kitchen. What are you going to do? Especially going out there for Stevie Calf, John Robert Stephen, and Daniel. All right, up next, we're going to play this next one. It's a bit of Red, Red Wine.

Oh, there you go, guys. Bit of red wine for you there. That was actually written by Neil Diamond. Do you know that? Crazy, isn't it? But yeah, red wine, a bit of UB40. Big shout out as well also to the man before me, Chris P. Hi, Chris. Hope you're well. And a great show, as always. And not forgetting you lot that tune in every day to Boot Boy Radio. Thank you all so much, and especially for the guys that listen to myself. Right, we are going to stick with UB40. I'm not going to do four of theirs. I'm going to do three of theirs. I'm going to do four. So this next one is, we're going to get up a bit of, I think we might do Don't Go Breaking My Heart. Let me just get the album up here. Yes. Yeah, we will. And then we'll have a bit of food for thought. This one is especially going out to all the Nigels out there.

There you go, guys. That was our third UB40 of my set today. Don't Break My Heart. This next one is going out for Lizzie Fellows. She's in the Northeast. Hello, Lizzie. Hope you have an amazing day. Love you lots and lots. She is my auntie. One of my favourite ones. Don't tell the rest. Hope they're not tuning in, listening. But I hope you're having a great day. And thank you for sending our Brett down for the weekend. He had a great time. We actually went to a cow sanctuary. I don't know what you lot did at the weekend. But we went up to Taver and just the other side of Norwich in Norfolk to see the Highland cows, and it was amazing. And I tell you what else was really good for this September, people. I don't know where yous are in the UK, but I'm based in Great Yarmouth, sunny Great Yarmouth. You are in the area, pop and see us at the Prince Regent. And the weather is fantastic. Beautiful. Let's hope it keeps up. Right, this next one, especially for Lizzie Fellows from Stanley County, Durham. It's for you. Bit of food for thought. We've got one more UB40 after that. That's Kingston Town. So stay tuned, guys. I'm Manny Scarbar. This is Boot Boy Radio.

There you go, guys. A bit of Kingston Town and UB40. And that one there is dedicated to Jerry Moran, a friend of mine who watches down us from up above. I bet he's been partying with Ikeza. Bless him. So that one was just for you, Jerry. Right, this next one is by a band. They're called Boost. And it's a song called Over My Shoulder. I love the song. Love the band. Hope you like it too. Ali Scout by your drive time 4-6 show, peoples. Just want to shout out a song on. Do you just give me a message and I'll see what I can do.

Ah, there you go, guys. That was Over My Shoulder, and that is by a band called Boost. We're going to stick with that band, and we're going to do a bit of Bittersweet Sympathy. I actually love this song. Alice Scarborough, 4 to 6, right on time show.

Girls, guys, another great song there. Wake Me Up When September Ends and Green Day. Don't know about you, but I had one of them mornings where I could have just stayed in bed all day. But then the sun shone and I had to take my little Percy boy to the vets. I actually believe today I should have stuck it at school. The prices of them vets is absolutely huge, but he is now booked in for turkey teeth. So it should be a good day and thousands of pounds later. Yep. Right, on that note, we're going to play a bit of Shelly Sunny and General Soundboy and Believer.

I'm going to cut that one short. That was a bit of heaven for you there. Not the heaven I thought it was. Probably give that about a 5 out of 10. That was Sharon Foster and Scatter there. And not the version I wanted. Right. This next song's going out for Josie, and it's a bit of Avril Lavigne and Complicated. Just see you, Josie. Hope you're having a wonderful day, my lovely. And, yeah, a great Tuesday. I'm Ali Scarbar. This is B-Boy Radio. We're here 365 days of the year, guys. If you guys on Alexa, online. Also on the podcast as well. So if you miss a show, you can pick it up on the podcast.

0: Oh, there you go, guys. A bit Avril Lavigne for you there. I love that song. A bit of Complicated. Right. Up next, I managed to find this one on the playlist, and it is by Lynn. And yes, you guessed it. It's a bit of Steal My Sunshine. This one is especially going out for G-Dog.
1: Yeah, champ.
2: Hey, you talked to Mark lately?
1: I haven't really talked to him, but he looks pretty down.
2: He looks pretty down. Yeah, well, maybe we should cheer him up then.
1: What do you suppose we should do?
2: Well, does he like butter tarts?
3: I was lying on the grass of Sunday morning of last week, indulging in my self-defeat.
0: This one's especially for G-Dog from Ali and Charlie, and especially for Sundays. I'm going to start that one again. So especially, this is a very special message for G-Dog. I know he's listening, from Ali and Charlie.

0: Mark lately?
1: I haven't really talked to him, but he looks pretty down.
2: He looks pretty down.
0: Yeah, well, maybe we should cheer him up then.
1: What do you suppose we should do?
0: Well,

Oh, there you go, guys. A bit of Lynn for you there. And Steal My Sunshine. Especially for G-Dog of Great Yarmouth from Ali and Charlie Boy Pink. Because he just doesn't like Sundays at all. That's the message from them. Sundays. Right, this next song I've got coming up is Offspring and it's Pretty Fly.

Oh, there you go, guys. That was a bit of Offspring for you there. Up next, we've got Two Princes. The Spin Doctors. Ali Scarbar, this is my Drive Time Show, 4 6 every Tuesday. Don't forget my wake up show on a Sunday, 9 to 11.

Oh, there you go, guys. There's Two Princes for you there and Spin Doctors. Right, up next, I'm going to play a bit of this, a bit of Jimmy Eat World and The Middle. Love it.

Oh, there you go, guys. That was the middle three there. I don't know what happened there. We had a little blank out, a little pause on the show. How are we all doing out there, guys? I'm Ali Scarborough. This is Boot Boy Radio. And it's a lovely sunny day, sunny Tuesday day here in Great Yarmouth. I don't know where you are in the world, but I hope you're getting the weather what we are. And honestly, I hope this weather stays. Right, up next, we're going to play a bit of this, and it's a version of Rod Stewart's Sailing, and I absolutely love it. Let me know what you think.

Oh my God, what can I say for you there? That song is absolutely beautiful. And a bit of Sailing right up next. We're going to play this one. This one's especially going out for Isabel. And it's a bit messy.

There you go, guys. There's a bit of messy for you there. This next one is, I'm going to dedicate this one to me. It's a bit of Unapologetic Bitch.

There you go, guys. A bit of a reggae sound system for you there. And unapologetic bitch. How are we all doing out there today? I'm Ali Scarbar, and this is Boot Boy Radio. And I'll take you through every Tuesday 4-6, my drive time show, and every Sunday morning, 9 till 11. Up next, I'm going to play a bit of an old school tune. Hope you like it. It's Chrissy D, and it's Another Night.

Oh, there you go, guys. That's Urban Love for you there. Featuring Roller and Firestone. Right, this next up was for the girly, sorry, from Kesa. That's, excuse me, Lisa, Pat, Michelle, Joe and Sarah. That's them. They're all doing Sarah's Kitchen. So, hi, girls. Hope you're having a great afternoon. And isn't it great how girls come together, bottle of wine, and you do a kitchen? Is the kitchen going to get done? Let me know later on. I do finish at 6. Right, this next one is a bit of Natty Bong, and it's Royals.

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1: So there you go, guys. That is Awareness Compliance. They do all your pediatric first aid courses. They do mental health courses. 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Great company. Also, right now on Amazon, if you put in their first aid manual, you've got a Kindle, you get that free. Download it, leave a review, please. So, yeah, that is who sponsors my show. Cheers, Damo, if you're listening today. Hello. In fact, let's play hello.

Alex for you there, and hello. If you just tuned in, I am Ali Scarbar. This is my Tuesday show. 4-6, Tuesday the 22nd of September. This year has gone so bloody quick. I don't know about you, Lord, but as for me, tomorrow we have one of my best friends, Totti's wedding. I would just like to wish her and her partner, Reese, a very amazing congratulations to you two. And I hope your next journey is as good as your last one. And hello to the kiddies as well, China Rose and Ivana Ray. Sandy Ali, we'll see you tomorrow, guys. Right, this next song I've got coming up, it is a song I sing. It's called Creep, and it's by Liebe Hibbert. And I absolutely love this version.

0: Oh, there you go, guys. Liebe Herbert for you there and Creep. Love that song. All right, the next one I've got coming up is Heather and Lady Shaw, and it's The Boy Is Mine.
1: Yo, excuse me. Can I speak to you for a minute?
2: Uh-huh, sure. You know you look kind of familiar.
1: Yeah, you look familiar too. I just want to know if you know somebody's name. You know what I mean?
2: Oh, yeah, definitely. I know his name.
1: Yeah, sure, eh? I just want you to know his mind.
2: He is.

Oh, there you go, guys. That's Heather and Lady Shawfree there, and The Boy Is Mine. Up next, I'm going to play a bit of Bob Marley and Laurel Hill and Turn Your Lights Down Low.

Oh, there you go, guys. That's Lauryn Hill for you there and Bob Marley. Right, up next, I'm going to play a song by Naz, and it's called If I Ruled the World.

0: Oh, there you go, guys. That was Nas for you there. Right, this next number I've got is it's Amy Winehouse, and it's featuring, it's a remix. It's featuring Jay-Z. And it's a bit of Rehab. Got to love a bit of Amy, haven't we?
1: Here we go.

Ah, there you go, guys. A bit of Amy and Jay-Z. Right, you got one song left of me. I'm going to play a bit of Shaggy and Boombastic. But do stay tuned because you got DJ Calflap next. Don't forget Big Kev and Little Z at 8 p.m. And check out our website for everything that's coming up. You've got next event is Skarmouth beginning of October. Then we've got Scalloween the end of October. And then Boot Boy Radio Christmas Party, the 4th and 5th of December. So please check our website for that. Thanks to everyone that's tuned in to my show today. And more importantly, thank you lot for listening. Here we go. Goodbye. 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

Yes, hello, and hello to all you people listening to Boot Boy Radio. Well, it's DJ Catflap here for the next hour. I'd like to say thank you very much, Valley Scarman, for the last 2 hours. That was absolutely tremendous. Well, I like a bit of... I like to listen to a little bit of Susan and Banshees now. So I'm going to play a little bit of Hong Kong Garden.

Oh yeah, Susan the Banshees, and that was Hong Kong Garden. Well, also a big shout out to everyone in the chat room. Big shout out to Neil Hastings, who is listening to DJ Catflap and sending me lovely photographs of me and him. Maybe slightly lubricated, I'm not too sure, but it doesn't really matter. We all had a good time. Anyway, let's carry on. Let's carry on to play a bit of the Stranglers now. And this is All Day and All of the Night. Well, that didn't sound anything like the Stranglers, and that was definitely not All Day and All of the Night. So instead, I'm going to have to play the Stranglers, and this is going to be North Winds Blowing.

Oh yeah, well that was the Stranglers and that was North Winds Blowing. Well, I'm very much like in my living room on of an evening, it's always blowing to the one side of me. I think it's the right, it could be Lulu to be totally honest with you, but I wouldn't like to say that to her face, even though I've just said that over 230 countries. Anyway, let's carry on, let's play a bit of Blondie, and this is Hanging on the Telephone.

But a blondie, and that was Hanging on the Telephone. And I can remember always years ago, hanging on the telephone, not so much me, but my sisters was always hanging on the telephone whenever there was a telephone conversation or anyone phoned me up, especially a girlfriend. I used to say, I'm not in, Mum. Tell them out. Just never right. Anyway, enough of that. Let's carry on. Let's play the Undertones, and this is My Perfect Cousin.

Yes, and that was the Buzzcocks, and I'm having a bit of anyway. That's a bit better. Yes, that was the Buzzcocks, and that was Ever Falling in Love. I was having a few technical issues. I don't know if you could tell. The volume is going up and down, but it doesn't make any difference. It's all sorted now, so we're all back, all looking good. Anyway, I'm going to carry on with this show because it's only an hour's long. So I'm going to play a bit of Splodger Bounds, and this is a pint of lager and a packet of crisps, or even 2 pints of lager and a packet of crisps, depending on how much you want to drink.

0: Oh, poor Spodgy Bounds. He didn't have a 2 pint of lager or a packet of crisps in the end. He shouldn't have bothered with a packet of crisps. He should have just gone for 3 pints of lager, or maybe 4. Yes, it was a packet of crisps that obviously jinxed him. Anyway, forget about that. Let's concentrate on Sham 69 and the kids are united.
1: Hello, mate. All right?
0: Big shout out to everyone listening to DJ Kaflap around the globe.

What a tune, what a tune. Yeah, that was The Clash. That was The Guns of Brixton. Well, I'm going to go over from The Clash right over to the Sex Pistols now. And this is Brown Eyed Girls. Well, Brown Eyed Girl, actually. Girl, not girls.

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1: So get yourself down there and get yourself some clobber. That's it, it's in Great Yarmouth. Anyway, what can I say? What a lovely day it's been today. I mean, we're heading towards autumn now, really, aren't we, I think? And, you know, the sun is still shining. We've had some great temperatures again. I mean, I think global warming, as they say, it's going to make a difference. We're going to be a bit more sort of Mediterranean type of weather. Maybe a bit more heavy rain, but then obviously longer sunshine. I mean, is it a bad thing? I mean, global warming is a bad thing, but I must admit I have been enjoying this summer and I think it's been absolutely brilliant. And what a lovely day once again today. Anyway, enough of the, let's spread the positivity about the weather. Just spread all positivity around the world. That's what we do. Anyway, I'm going to play another one from The Clash, and I love this one, and this is called London's Calling.

yeah, The Clash and London's Calling. What a track, what a track, what a great track. I love that song. Yes, well, I love a lot of songs and I just love a lot of things. So more positivity. Let's spread it around the world. Let's spread it around the world now. Anyway, let's play Skids. And this is, oh, not Skids, nothing to do with what's in your pants. No, this is just Skids, the group Skids. That's right, Into the Valley.

Yeah, that was Skids, and that was Into the Valley. And yes, like I said, not to be confused with the Skids in Your Pants, completely different. Yes, this is a group, nothing to do with underwear. Anyway, I'm going to carry on with some X-ray specs. No, like X-ray vision, but this is X-ray specs, and this is Identity.

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To DJ Cat Flap. I am the one and only annoying, handsome, debonair DJ Cat Flap.

Oh yeah, that was the Lurkers, and that was Ain't Got a Clue. Oh, they say that about me sometimes, but I'm not bothered because I love them all. Because I'm spreading positive thoughts all over the radio airwaves. Tonight, it's all about love. It's all about love. Anyway, I'm going to play a bit of Bow Wow Wow. And this is I Want Candy.

0: Oh yeah, bit of Sham 69. Hurry up, Harry. Trying to squeeze him in.
1: Harry and Mary, come on.
0: Shout out, everyone's been listening to my show tonight for the last hour. Stay locked on for DJ Mathers, straight after me, close and personal friend.

What a tune to finish off on. Well, it's the end of my show. I've got about 2.5 minutes left, and I've just got enough time to play my banana splits as I log to play from the beginning and at the end of my show. Stay logged on to for the next artist, could you call us artists? What can you call us? I don't know what you can call us, a lot of names, to be totally honest with you. But yes, DJ Maffers is on straight after me. And yes, he's obviously a bit tamer than me, but he's a bit more mature, you see. So I aspire to be just like him when I grow up. Anyway, enough of that. Enough about growing up. Let's listen to the Banana Splits, and I shall be on the airways 11 o'clock Sunday. So all I can say is toodly pip.

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Yes, good evening, good afternoon, good morning, wherever you are. And we'll start by saying thanks to you, Cat Flap, for a fantastic show as always. And I'm glad you've realised I'm the mature one out of the two of us, because someone's got to keep you in check, haven't they, mate? Anyhow, fantastic show as always. Let's get started with the first one. A bit of the older Al Brown, and Here I Am, Baby, Come and Take Me.

0: Yes, fantastic, Bunny Wailer there, a bit of dreamland. I think sometimes we're all living in a bit of a dreamland, and then we have to get on with it. So we'll get on with this one. Bit of the old Joe the Boss and Skinhead Revolt.
1: Skinhead Revolt!

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Anyhow, we can always go down to the racetrack, the old Brentford All-Stars.

0: Yes, what a tune. Before we carry on, we'll have a couple of these commercials and then we'll get right back to it.
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Yeah, a bit of Buddy National Cinema, a bit of Rub It Down. You know, we're going to have a bit of push the piercing and take it easy.

Oh yeah, well, fantastic song there. Take It Easy by Buster Pearson. And next, and even just as good a song up next. Bit of the old Bruce Ruffin and Mad About You.

0: Yeah, she's just to remind you, and hey, 3/4 of the way through the show, and following me, you got Big Kevin Little Z. I know I say it every week, but I mean it. Stay around and listen to the show because they play some fantastic tunes. So just remember, stay where you are, don't go anywhere. Anyhow, next up, a bit of the old Bobby Aitken.
1: I want me to get up on some man. Then we don't put on all them foolishness and live some good life, man. A fun time now and a good time.

Yes, what a tune. Yeah, we're going to try and bang out as much as we can now in the last 10 or so minutes. Next up is a bit of Lloyd and Ralph. Randolph, I should say. Ralph, Randolph. I don't know where I got Ralph back from. And it's called It Ain't.

Yeah, hopefully I should be able to get just one more out. This is the Harris Wiggle Reg Rides, and that'll be my last one. Hope you enjoy the show, and hopefully you'll tune in next week. Wherever you're up to, look after yourselves, and see you soon.

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1: And a very good afternoon.
0: And good evening.
1: And welcome along to me, Big Kev.
0: And me, Little Z.
1: I'm Boot Boy Radio, guys. Right. Hope you've all had a good week so far. I know it's only Tuesday, but it's only 3 days to go.
0: Yes, and the weekend.
1: And it's the weekend again, guys.
0: Yes.
1: There you go. Right. Big thank you to DJ Mappers there for the last hour, and to DJ Catplat for the hour before that. And don't forget to stay tuned, because coming up after us at 10 o'clock will be DJ Atty. So, yeah, hold out for that, guys. Well, then, should we have some more music?
0: Yes, let's play some tunes.
1: Bit of Bitty McLean, maybe?
0: It keeps raining tears from my heart.
1: Okay.

0: It keeps raining tears from my heart.
1: You're right, are you?
0: No, not really.
1: Oh, okay.
0: I'm on tender hooks.
1: Are you?
0: Yes.
1: Oh.
0: My hard drive keeps dropping out.
1: That's not good.
0: And if my hard drive drops out, we can't play you music, people. So let's keep our fingers crossed. Come on, all cross your fingers.
1: Cross your fingers.
0: And hope that my hard drive connection stays as it is.
1: Yes.
0: The technology, I tell you.
1: Phew.
0: I don't know. It's madness, that's what it is.
1: Yeah, it is.
0: It is total madness.
1: Madness.

0: Why, thank you. That was madness.
1: I told you it was madness. What are they all clapping about?
0: That's because we played a good tune.
1: Oh, well, I can do better than that.
0: Oh, all right then.
1: Yes, I told you.
0: And the crowd went wild.
1: I did. That's because Big Kevin Little's here on.
0: Yes.
1: Yeah, they love it.
0: Love it, love it, love it.
1: Oh, excuse me, I've got wind.
0: So, I don't want to know that. Shall we do the next tune?
1: If you really want to.
0: Right then. This is the Techniques.
1: Yeah. It's You I Love.
0: Oh.
1: See, told you.
0: There you go, peeps. Look at that.

0: There we go, everyone. That was the Techniques.
1: Oh, God, no. I love. The song was coming towards the end, and I was thinking, oh, I hang on, I've got to do my buttons.
0: Got to do buttons, no buttons.
1: There you go. All right, Tracy Riley, very good evening to you in the postbook.
0: Good evening.
1: Hope you're well.
0: Good evenings to everybody's.
1: Can you speak up?
0: Good evenings to everybody's.
1: That's better. Keep telling you, I can't turn you up any louder. So you've got,
0: well,
1: to
0: I've got a bit
1: talk.
0: Of a deepy, gruffy, roughy voice.
1: Well, it should be louder then.
0: No.
1: Yes.
0: No. Anyway.
1: What?
0: Shall we crack on?
1: What, play some more music?
0: Yes.
1: Play some tunes for the peoples.
0: Yes, for the peeps.
1: Well, we could play a bit of Tony Scott.
0: We'll have some of that.
1: With?
0: What Am I to Do?

0: Here we go, a bit of Tony Scott.
1: There you go, guys, the fabulous Tony Scott. Of course, we know another band that does this, don't we?
0: We do.
1: But can I just say, firstly, guys, this is our 200th show tonight.
0: Hello,
1: we've been joined by Mila. Yes, of course, Tony Scott did do What Am I To Do Now, but we also know that the Moochers did it as well, didn't they, Z?
0: They did.
1: Let's have a little listen, shall
0: we? Have a listen, guys.

0: There you go, everybody. That was the Moochas.
1: There you go, guys. The fabulous John O'Shea. Right.
0: Yes.
1: Oh. I'll do it down for bar.
0: Yeah, I think I'm going to let you do that one.
1: What are you? Shorty the President?
0: Yeah.
1: Should I just play it?
0: Yeah.

0: Oh, there you go, people.
1: It was Shorty the President. There you go. Oh, Andy Scott for Life, guys. One of our dubber DJs who's just coming to Facebook.
0: Dubber DJs.
1: Yeah, so very good evening to Andy Scott for Life, Kemp. You may know his show, Sunday Evening After Us, Jamming the Grooves. Look out for that, girl. Right. Now, this song was for someone that requested it, but they've not yet come on to the Facebook. But I'm going to play it anyway.
0: All right, then, go for it.
1: It is. It's a bit of Phyllis Dillon.
0: And Picture on the Wall.

0: birthday.
1: There we go. That was Phyllis Dillon.
0: And Picture on the Wall. But also, I've got another version of that, guys. As you well know, I have got the Naturalites and the Realistics with Picture on the Wall. Have a little listen.
2: Do you have a picture of His Majesty Rasta?
3: Yes, I have, Jalif.
2: And do you have a picture of His Majesty Dread?
3: Yes, I have, Jai's with the
2: And do you have a picture of His Majesty Rasis?
3: Yes, I have.

0: Why is Claire laughing?
1: There we go.
0: There you go, like Natural Lights and the Realistics, guys. I absolutely love that tune. I would put that on repeat if I had the chance. Absolutely love it. There you go. What's that a bit different now? Let me go a bit of the sound dimensions.
1: And time is tight.

0: There you go, guys. How about that then? Bit of sound dimension, and time is tight. Guys, I've got to tell you, Zen is sitting here stuffing jelly babies.
1: No, let me just let you lovely public know I've only eaten one.
0: Yeah, well, there's two more, yeah?
1: How many have you eaten?
0: Can I have one of these? I've had one.
1: Well, go on then, you eat it.
0: Which one?
1: The green one.
0: Oh, can I have the green one? Oh, thank you so much.
1: You're welcome.
0: I'll eat it in a minute because I'm talking to the people.
1: So.
0: All right. Oh, just hit me on the microphone again.
1: Karma. No. Anyway.
0: Anyway.
1: Let's move on with the bleachers.
0: Yeah.
1: Mm, and check him out.
0: I've been checking out the jelly babies.
1: Oi.
0: Okay.

0: Yeah, that was Check Him Out by the Bleachers. What we got next then, Gifts?
1: Well, I've got a song here.
0: Yeah?
1: And it's 2 minutes and 15 seconds long.
0: Oh, goodness gracious.
1: So that gives you 2 minutes and 15 seconds to go and make the drinks.
0: Oh, no, I'm still in recovery.
1: No, no, you're not.
0: Yeah, yeah.
1: No.
0: Six to eight weeks left.
1: No, not left. No, they said 6 to 8 weeks and you'll be fully recovered.
0: I'm not, it's been
1: 6 weeks today.
0: Doesn't matter.
1: Yeah, so don't give me none of that.
0: No, I've got another 2 weeks, you're making coffee. Anyway, guys, let's crack on.
1: Help.
0: We're going to have the versatiles.
1: Help.
0: And spread your bed.

0: There we go. That were the Versatiles and Spread Your Bed.
1: I'm back.
0: Now we're going to give peeps the beat with Ranking Full Stop.
1: Oh, were we?
0: Yes.
1: Yeah. Anyway, I'm just going to have a little laugh first. Because Sheila said you can't reach the kettle.

0: undead.
1: There we go, everyone.
2: Do you know what? It always baffles me.
1: Yeah, go on.
2: He done that song.
1: Yeah.
2: And at the end he says, I'm dead.
1: Yeah, I don't get that.
2: And now he is, bless him.
1: Mm.
2: Oh, it's not the same without him. Definitely not the same without him.
1: Mm.
2: Yeah, the fantastic ranking, Roger, guys. That was the Belltones, actually.
1: What?
2: Yeah, that was the Belltones.
1: We ain't done that one yet.
2: We've just done that one.
1: No, we ain't.
2: No, we haven't. Sorry, it's because it's moved.
1: Listen, guys, I do apologise for Kev tonight. I really do.
2: Well, I made a mistake.
1: Oh, go on, do your thing.
2: It's my fault it moved while I was gone to make the copies, because you wouldn't do them.
1: Oh, guys, yeah, right, go. Stop listening to Kev having a whinge up. Here we go, I'm going to give you the Belltones.
2: Oh, yeah, that's the Belltones.
1: Then this one's appropriate.
2: There's no A, the Belltones.
1: This one's appropriate, Kev.
2: Yeah?
1: Yeah, no more heartache.
2: Well,

0: Here we go, the Bellatones. No More Heartache from Kev.
1: It ain't the Bellatones, it's the Belltones.
0: Oh, why is the Belltones?
1: Oh, that's twice you've done that now.
0: Oh. But I thought I'd join you and have one of them
1: Yeah. I don't know.
0: No, nor do I.
1: Okay. Well, do you think you can manage to get this one right? Because there's only like...
0: Yeah.
1: Well, three words and one letter in it.
0: Yeah.
1: Go on then, have a go.
0: You, Roy.
1: Yeah.
0: True, true.
1: There you go.

0: There we are. You, Roy. True, true. Right.
1: Wait a minute.
0: Oh, okay. I've got to wait.
1: Wait a minute.
0: All right, Pips.
1: There's something we haven't done.
0: I've got to wait here.
1: Guys, we'll be back straight after this advert.
0: Okay.
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0: No.
1: Why not?
0: No.
1: Why?
0: I don't know.
1: Why not?
0: Why not?
1: At least I said, excuse me.
0: Okay.
1: I'll write something a bit different now, guys. We've got a bit of a Tommy McCook and a Supersonics with
0: Liquidator.
3: Look out! Here I come, the Liquidator.

0: Wow.
1: There you go.
0: What a tune that was.
1: Slightly different, wasn't it? I have just been informed, actually, guys, that Liquidator, not that actual one, but Liquidator, was played at Andy Pritchard's brother's funeral 2 years ago. So he loves that song. So, yeah, God rest Andy's brother. Rest in peace, mate.
0: Mm-hmm.
1: But in hindsight of that, I'm going to play a song for Andy Pritchard himself, because I know a song that he really, really likes. And I think it's got him out of some dark places as well. So going out for Andy Pritchard himself, the singing trucker. Look him up on Facebook, guys. What have we got, C?
0: This is The Jewellers
1: with
0: Sunny Days.

0: There you go, guys. Especially going out for Andy Pritchard, because he loves that song. And can I just say a very big hello to Wendy Payne in the Facebook Live. And good evening to everyone in the Facebook Live, actually.
1: And to those that are away on holiday.
0: Yeah, all those going and coming back from Turkey and Benidorm, yes, and everything else.
1: Yes, hope you're all having a wonderful time.
0: Yeah, yeah. Horrible buggers. Right, so let's do a bit of Sugar Dandy, shall we, Z?
1: Yep, let's scar.
0: Okay.
2: Hi, folks, I'm Sugar, I'm Danny. It's car time, so everybody, let's

0: There we go, everyone. Let's go.
1: Did you hear that MP3 fluff?
0: Yes, I did.
1: I do hate that MP3 fluff. Well, I don't know. Anyway, guys, we have got the boss man himself in the Facebook Live. So a very good evening to our very own Jeff Lombard down there at the Boot Boy Bungalow. There you go. Big cheers for you, Jeff. And he has just asked me for a song. And it is Radio Babylon.

0: Wow.
1: How about that, guys? Whatever she said, I'm not sure.
0: Well, I said wow.
1: You did. It was always very good, that. Right, as requested by our very own Andy Scar for Life Kemp with Jamming the Grooves show, he asked for a bit of Kingstonians and Hold Down. So here it is.

0: There we go, everybody.
1: How about that then? Going out for Andy Kemp, guys. Catch his show on Sunday at 7 o'clock. Yeah. Right, another song that comes into mind actually is a bit of Barrington Levy.
0: Here I come.

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You're listening to Big Kev and Little Z on Boot Boy Radio. You guys make me want to shout.

There you go, guys. That was, of course, Lynn from Shout. And if you haven't heard Lynn from Shout, she was at Skarmouth back in May. I'm sure she will be there again sometime. But just in case you haven't, here is Lynn with Shout.

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The fabulous Lynn from Shout, of course. I say, if you haven't seen Shout, guys, give them a look up. And, yeah, look out for them, see where they're going to be playing. Right, Rory Kettle, you asked me for a bit of the Crystalites with Splashdown, and it was an absolute pleasure to play it for you.

0: There we go, the crystallites and splashdown.
1: Yeah, going out for Rory Kettles. Well, thank you very much for requesting that, Rory. Right, we've got another request. Old mate Paul, he's asked for Derek Harriott and 18 with a bullet.

0: There we go, Derek Harriott.
1: It was indeed. There you go. Right, we've had another request come in, guys. And very cheekily, because you played my band, can you play a song for me? Roy, of course we will, mate. You know we will.
0: We can do that.
1: Yeah. Right, a bit of Al Barry and the Cimarrons, is that then?
0: I do believe, yes.
1: Well, Cimarrons, I do believe. Anyone with a bit of Morning Sun. So, Roy, this one's going out for you, mate.

0: Go on then.
1: On my turn, is it?
0: Yeah, go on.
1: Okay then. Right, guys, we got a bit of Lee Scratch Perry, Lynn Tate, and the Jets with Soul Food.
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0: There you go, guys. Bit of Lee Scratch Perry. Right, we've had another request. Going to play it. Bit of UB40.
1: Oh, the Earth Dies Screaming.
0: I was going to say that was your cue.
1: It was my cue.

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1: Be with the king's big cat.
2: Do what, Millie?
1: Hit me with the king's big cat.
2: Right then. Well, as it happens, we've got a tune coming up for Mandy Williams. What is it, Z?
3: It is the Jewellers.
2: Yeah.
3: Mr. Penniless.

0: Jewelers and Mr. Penniless.
1: So like I did say earlier, guys, tonight celebrates our 200th show.
0: 200th. Golly gosh.
1: Why won't that work?
0: I don't know.
1: It's gone. Something's gone wrong with it.
0: Okay.
1: Oh, what's happened?
0: Moving on.
1: I'm going back to it.
0: No, it still don't want to go.
1: It don't want to work. Oh, we got...
0: No, that was the wrong word.
1: No, it wasn't wrong. I was just seeing if that was all working, but...
0: Oh.
1: For some reason...
0: We'll do
1: one
0: that.
1: One don't work.
0: Right, let's not disappoint our peeps.
1: No.
0: Let's carry on.
1: It's trying to work, but it's not working. Sorry about that, guys. Anyway.
0: Yay.
1: What?
0: To our 200th show.
1: Yeah, yeah, well done to us on our 200th show.
0: Yes.
1: All right. Right, we're going to have a bit of Audrey Hall.
0: And Lover's Concerto.

0: go, Audrey Hall.
1: Just to prove a point, guys, and to celebrate our 200th show.
0: And 200 more to come.
1: There you go. I got it working.
0: You did.
1: Well, we better push on, Z, because we've only got about 13 minutes, but 12 minutes.
0: Right, let's get these tunes played.
1: Yeah. All right, so let's move this one. This one's going out for our very own Kylie Jane.
0: This is Bob Marley.
1: Yeah.
0: Is This Love?

0: the brilliant Bob Marley.
1: Bit of Bob Marley, guys. Is this love? Well, guys, we've only got 9 minutes, so I'm going to play these next two songs rather quickly.
0: So here we go, the Jewelers.
1: I asked for this one, so I've got to play it.
0: Kiss on the lips.
2: I come riding on the Brixton train.

0: There you go, guys. Bit of the Jewelers and Kiss on the Lips. Right, we have got 5 minutes left. We have got one more song to play. But until then, let's have a quick little chat. So tonight is their 200th show. But it don't matter, because when Sunday gets here, it'll be 201.
1: It will be.
0: And next Tuesday, it'll be 202.
1: And so on.
0: Here is to the next 200 shows.
1: Absolutely,
0: guys.
1: That.
0: Let's hope we're still doing it then.
1: Yes.
0: Right. So, like I said, we haven't got too long now, but we would like to thank you all for joining us this evening.
1: Thank you very much, everybody.
0: Wherever you may be.
1: Yes.
0: I hope you're all well. And good morning, good afternoon, and good evening, because wherever you may be, it could be morning, it could be afternoon, it could be evening. Right, I'm going to play out with this one, guys. It was requested. Jen don't like this one, but I'm going to do it anyway.
1: All right, here
0: it's a
1: go.
0: Bit of Toy Dolls.
1: And Nelly the Elephant.

0: Thank you. 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Thank you. 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Thank you. 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This one's called Nelly the Elephant.
1: To Bombay, a travelling circus came. They brought an intelligent elephant, and Nelly was her name. One dark night, she slipped her iron chain, and off she ran to Hindustan and was never

0: So there you go, guys. That is it for this evening. Say goodnight, Z.
1: Goodnight, everybody.
0: Yeah, right, guys. Thank you all so much for joining us this evening. And hope to see you all on Sunday at 6 o'clock.
1: Yes, come and join us.
0: Until then, guys.
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7: Good morning, good afternoon, and good evening, wherever you are around the world listening to this fantastic Boot Boy Radio. My name is Sean, aka DJ Atty, and you got me and my good wife, DJ Shellbell.
1: Hi.
7: We're here for the next hour, just playing some ska, reggae, whatever. Whatever takes a pick.
1: And pick and mixes as
7: and
1: well.
7: And pick and mixes as well. We're going to start it off tonight with Laurel Aitken and Lion of Judah.

Yeah, great first start there, Sean. Love that one. Anyway, hi to you all. I'm DJ Shellbell, and you've got me with my hubby, as he said, for the next hour. Big shout out there to Big Kevin Nicholsey, who were on before ourselves. Amazing, beautiful people, and fantastic sounds as always. I'm going to start off now with Alton Ellis, and You Make Me So Happy.

0: Yeah, I don't know how you're all feeling at the moment about this dropping the temperature here in the UK. I'm finding it a little bit Baltic at times, honestly, already. I think we've been spoiled by the amazing summer that we've had. I know a lot of you say it's been too hot, but it was a good one anyway. Anyway, I'm going to carry on now with Ken Booth and Crying Over You.
1: When you cry because you lose someone, or because the load you're carrying is too heavy for you. Right now I'm crying because the one I love has gone and left me all alone.

0: Yeah, I think we'll blame them hot flushes on the menopause, Shelbel. 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Then she moans, she's too hot. Can I have the fan on? She puts the fan on, I have to put a jumper on.
1: In a fleece blanket?
0: Yeah. Can't win in my house, tell ya.
1: It's my age, baby.
0: It's definitely your age.
1: Oh, it's my age.
0: Next up, we've got Bob Marley and the Wailers, and this is Diamond Baby.

0: Yeah, that's a great tune, Shelbo. 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
1: No, you gave it me. When you weren't looking.
0: When I weren't looking, I gave it her for some reason, yeah. Yeah, anyway, let's have some of this.
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0: And that's two of our fantastic sponsors there for Boot Boy Radio, Raw Menswear and Prince Regent, both on the same road in Great Yarmouth. Absolutely fantastic. Get yourself some decent gear from Raw Menswear and the Prince Regent pub. What can I say? Alison, the landlady there, absolutely fantastic. One of our very own Boot Boy Radio DJs herself. Saturday, the 5th of December, there's a free Boot Boy Radio Christmas party event going on. We've got live entertainment with Skarma and Lily Ayres, I think, on the Friday night. There's a band on as well. But come and join us. Get some digs booked. Come and join us. Boot Boy Radio Christmas Party, 5th of December at the Prince Regent. Moving on. We now have the Clarendonians and How Long.

0: is Elsie Ray. Hope you're all enjoying the sounds on Boot Boy Radio. Now you're listening to my nan, DJ Shellbell.
1: Oh, do you know, the cheek of my husband, he's so cheeky. You know when he just said about Prince Buster, and he said, oh, I gave you that one. I looked at this one that he's just played. You did. You let me have it. Do you know why? I bought two by accident. Anyway, the one he's just played there, I looked over and I thought, that's mine. Cheeky devil. He says, oh yeah, it's in my box. I tell you, I'm going to have to monitor you, mate. Keep my eye on you. Tell you.
2: Back at you there. Likewise.
1: Yeah, I think we need to get a prenuptial agreement about vinyl drawn up.
2: Too late. We're married now.
1: Oh, buggy, yeah.
2: What's mine is mine and what's yours is mine.
1: No. What's yours is mine and what's mine is mine. Cheeky git, honestly. Anyway, I'm going to crack on now with Owen Gray and Fussing and Fighting.

Yeah, it won't be long now until quite a few of you will be off to Scalloween in Dumfries. another one for people to look forward to. That's on the 22nd to the 25th of October. So if you wanted to have a look for some tickets, if you have a look on wegottickets.com, you'll be able to check it out on there and get your tickets. So that's Scalloween in Dumfries. Dumfries, isn't it? Yeah. Yeah. Might need your little woolly jumper and your bed socks at night, but still a beautiful place. Oh, I would, yeah. Well, until the fan came on. Still a beautiful place to go to, though. Anyway, I'm going to carry on with Barry Biggs and Sideshow.

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1: Yeah, that's Headstock there, one of our great sponsors. 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Okay, and that's not until February, but it's certainly one where the tickets do fly for that, I must admit. Melton Scarfest 2027. We've not got full details yet. However, we have been made aware there's going to be absolute amazing bands there. Certainly bigger and better as well than this year's one, which we had a great time, didn't we? We enjoyed it. We're good. Yeah. So as we get to know more information, then we'll let everybody out there know. Okay, so next up it's Althea and Donna, and it's Uptown Top Ranking.

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actually found myself doing a bit of a strange dance to that one, Sean. I'm really sorry. I don't know what it was, yeah. But anyway, I'll get my steps in. But whatever dance it was, I have no idea. Good job we're doing here on the zone, innit? No one can see me. Right, I'm going to carry on with Pater Banton and Baby Come Back.

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2: Yeah, we've only got about 10 minutes left, so we'll try and squeeze in as many as we can. Next up, we've got Soulettes and One More Chance.

Yeah, not long left now. We've got just under 10 minutes. So we're going to get as many in as we can. Probably get two more in. Oh, did you just say that? Oh, I'm sorry. Do you know why? We've just had a riveting conversation about, because I work for an energy company. We've just been on about tariffs. What an amazing conversation to have while DJing. Anyway, Johnny Clark now, and don't stay out late.

0: Sadly, we're coming to the end now. So that's my last one. Big massive love to you all out there. Take care, stay safe, and you can catch me every Sunday, 2 p.m. UK time, as well as with the husband on a Tuesday, 10 p.m. UK time. Love you all now. Take care.
1: Yeah, thank you very much, Shelbo. Excellent stuff there. I'm going to play you out now with Lord Tanamo in the Mood for Scar. And like Shell says, big love to you all. Thank you all for listening. Stay tuned into Boot Boy Radio. Up next, we've got Rob Thorpe, DJ Mr. Scar. Some excellent tunes there. See you all next time. Bye-bye.

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2: 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Right, massive thank you to Kev Andrews for the last 2 hours. Fantastic show as always. First one up for me is Madness, Taller Than You Are.

Blessed is the pipe that is always light in the house of Jah Rastafari. Blessed is the weed of the ganja seed that gives brethren the ganja greed.

There we go. That one was 90 in the Observers with Blood and Fire. Next one out is going out for Mr. Jeff Longbar. 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

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Alexa will then say, welcome to MyTuner Radio app. Alexa will then ask you what station would you like to listen to. And you say, play Boot Boy Radio. It really couldn't be simpler. I'll put my-

0: 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Next one up is Natural Lights with Picture on the Wall.
1: They have a picture of His Majesty Rasta.
2: 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Jalim.
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3: 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Jai is with the night.
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3: Yes, I am.

There we go. Natural lights there with picture on the wall. This next one is going out to Big Kev and Little Z. Little Z had surgery the other day and she's recovering well. So this one is for Big Kev, really, because he is the night nurse.

There we go. We're all wishing big little Z a speedy recovery. Next one up is Bad Manners with Skinhead Love Affair.

There we go. Bit of bad manners there with a skinhead love affair. If you're enjoying my music and you want to see more of me, then pop down to Hemsby this Saturday, the 15th of August, 8 p.m. start at the Sandsgate, St. Thomas's Road, Hemsby, Great Yarmouth. I start at 8 p.m., finish around midnight. So come and enjoy some great tunes.

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0: There we go. That one was Simmer It there with Skinhead Girl. I'm going to wind things down a little. We've only got about 8.5 minutes left until Shazza take over. So let's have a bit of Derek Morgan with Don't Call Me Daddy.
1: There's Daddy. Go get him. Daddy.
2: Don't

There we go. That was Eric Donaldson there with Cheerio Baby. Like, thank you all for listening, and I'll be back again the same place, same time next week. I'm going to leave you now with a bit of Frankie Wilson with Do I Love You?

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This is Psychedelic Dub. Why then doesn't that prove by the way that infinite beings cause it to behave in a way that we can all know? You'll wear up in under 2 hours.

As always, we've got the craziest dubs on the planet. So the captain's advice, fasten your seatbelts. It's going to be a turbulent flight.

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Well, maybe not mine, but...

Sleep Lincoln, England. My name's Jonathan Firth. I've got a feeling injecting my brain onto your ceiling.